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0: in for Hot New Country, KX94.7, Zach Top, South of Sanity. Blake Shelton before that, Little Texas, and Ella Langley, Choosin' Texas. Seems to be a little theme going on there. Hey, it's Melissa joining you on this Tuesday evening. Everyone, when I say that, I have to think, because every time there's a holiday Monday, kind of messes you up as to what day of the week it is. But hopefully a short week for you. Hopefully you've got some great plans for this weekend. Halloween parties are probably starting up now that Thanksgiving's in the rear view. And you know what? My significant other and I, Greg, he has a woodworking hobby that he goes to some of these sales with his woodworking products. And we're already gearing up for Christmas in our house because we have to.
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0: Number one for Hot New Country, KX94.7. Tim Hicks, What a Song Should Do, looked like a sellout crowd at Tim Hicks with Ali Walker this past Friday at the Norfolk County Fair in Simcoe. He loves that fair. And you know what? I knew he was going to do this because I saw pictures afterwards. And of course, the kids were there and his wife Amanda was there as well for a day. They spent some time at the fair. And then Tim hit the stage later on. Hopefully you got to catch that performance. It looked like it was a great one.
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0: 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Whiskey and wings, they go great together. 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Toph returns to the KX Morning Ride tomorrow morning. 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

0: Number one for Hot New Country, KX94.7, Dallas Smith, Good Time Goes. Brad Paisley before that, Mud on the Tires, and Josh Ross, Leave Me Too. Hey, it's Melissa joining you on this Tuesday evening. 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I don't know football. So how does that work? It's simple. 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We've also got the Survivor Pool going, and that last Survivor Standing scores $500 to spend at Lone Star Texas Grill. 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

T-top jack in her cherry coke town. 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

0: Time for Hot New Country, KX 94.7, the James Barker Band, After Dark, Kane Brown before that woman, and Owen Riegling, Me Without My Hometown. Owen's going to be right here in our hometown on Sunday, November the 1st, right here at the First Ontario Concert Hall. Going to be an incredible night, so hopefully you've got your tickets. Let's show Owen Riegling a little KX Country love.
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1: 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John Party boots off. Chad Brownlee before that. Forever's got to start somewhere. It's Melissa joining you on this Tuesday evening. On the way, brand new music from Zach McPhee, Luke Bryan. We're going to share a margarita with him up next.
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0: for Hot New Country, KX 94.7, Megan Patrick, Golden Child. And that is one lucky, lucky little girl that Megan and Mitchell have. They just adore her to pieces. I know that she has spoken out about they had struggles having her. They had some struggles with fertility issues and then and carrying the baby and that sort of thing. So what an absolute blessing their baby girl is.
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0: 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Love those two. Thelma and James, Alternate Ending. Before that, Jake Owen, Barefoot Blue Jean Night. Hey, it's Melissa joining you. Speaking of blue jeans, I don't know, this is a terrible segue, but we had Robin Ottolini stop by the studios this morning with Mikey and I, and it's on our KX 94.7 social media, so Facebook, Instagram, if you want to check it out. She's got a brand new single out, and we played a game with her. But I had to laugh because she is so easygoing, such a lovely, lovely person. Love Robin. And she showed up and she said, I forgot to pack my boots when I went to my sister's, because she stayed at her sister's last night when she comes here, because her sister's just up the road in Paris. And so she walked in with white athletic socks, jeans, white athletic socks, and these slides, the slide sandal type shoes. And you know what? If anybody can pull off a statement like that, a fashion statement like that, it is Robin Ottolini.
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0: 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He is on the way after Jason Aldean, KX 94.7.

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0: 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Nate Holler, Thought About You. Brooks and Dunn before that, Ain't Nothing About You. Hey, it's Melissa joining you on this Tuesday evening. On the way, Jess Moskaluk and Luke Combs up next.
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0: Not too long ago, I was talking about how Mitchell Tenpenny and Megan Patrick loving being new parents. Well, so is Jess Moskaluk. All these artists and Madeline Merlot, of course, expecting all these beautiful Canadian country artists we have that are becoming moms, new moms or moms for the first time. So wonderful to see. Jess is on the way after Luke Combs, KX 94.7.

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0: on for Hot New Country KX 94.7 Sunday, November 1st. He will be tearing up the First Ontario Concert Hall right here in Hamilton. Owen Ringling, taillight this town. He played Massey Hall earlier this year, and I had a little bit of as they call FOMO, because I missed that show, but then we heard about it the next day at how incredible it was, and this one will not disappoint either.
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0: on for Hot New Country, KX94.7, A Man Without a Woman, Dean Brody, and Tucker Wetmore before that, Brunette. Thanks for hanging out with me on this Tuesday evening. I will see you again tomorrow morning on the KX Morning Ride. Toff returns. It's a KX94.7 Windsticker Wednesday. Bright and early between 5:30 and 9. We'll see you then.
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1: What's up, y'all? It's Cole Wetzel, and here's my new song with Ella Langley. How'd you get so jaded? I hit up Ella. We got on it. It didn't take us very long to get it whooped, and yeah, it turned out to be a really cool tune.
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2: 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We've come down from before. Don't go there again. 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We've come down from before. 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
1: Hey, y'all. 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About a relationship that I had in the past that after a few Jack and Cokes, I started to paint it with rose-colored glasses.
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0: October the 14th. You would have never have known it yesterday. Man, was that beautiful or what? A little wild, windy, man. But boy, was that nice. I think there were all kinds of records broken yesterday.
1: I'll bet.
0: Today, not so much. We're looking at overcast conditions. There is a chance of a shower this morning. Noticeably cooler. I think our high is going to be around 18. Let's take a look around the Great Lake. Hamilton, 16 right now in overcast. It's also 16 in the Falls and Toronto. Also 16 degrees. Let's get our first check on the roads.
1: I don't have any reports, but I'm seeing delays already on the northbound Red Hill heading up towards the QEW. Also, of course, typical delays, roadwork delays, Toronto bound QEW through Mississauga. If you see traffic troubles or can update us, or you can tell us what that thing on the Red Hill is, text us 905-667-1947. 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
0: 5:39, back in the saddle. 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
1: No.
0: Are you sure?
1: I am positive. 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Nobody has gotten it correct yet. 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As a matter of fact, one in just minutes.
0: Okay. So if you're the early bird, you can

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1: Clue number 16. 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You must travel southwest if you start at the Skyway. Clue number 16. It's not on a highway. 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

0: 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Chances are better at getting clues in KX 10 Grand Cash Quest. And we just had one moments ago. Hope you got it. Cloudy, a chance of showers. Look like the rain going to start in the next 3 hours. Noticeably cooler. I know some records were set yesterday. We'll top out at 18 right now, 15, and overcast. How's traffic?
1: Well, those delays we had northbound on the Red Hill are gone. Not seeing any delays right around Hamilton. Even the Toronto-bound QEW through Mississauga has improved. Still a little bit there through Mississauga Road, but not too bad. And we do have problems in Markham, just a heads up. Northbound Kennedy is closed at McNichol because of a massive sinkhole. If you see traffic troubles, text us 905-667-1947. We'll have another update in less than 10 minutes.
0: Bring your teddy bear to work day.
1: Hey. It is, but...
2: Hello.
3: I'd like to ask a few questions about this breakfast cereal.
2: Yeah. Box of Trix.
3: That's right. I've been led to understand that Trix are exclusively for children. Is that correct?
2: Well, I mean, they say Trix are for kids in the commercials.
3: And is that enforced by law?
2: Not to my knowledge, no.
3: So if I purchase these Trix, there'll be no trouble?
2: No, you should be fine.
3: You do understand that I myself am not a child.
2: I was able to sniff that out, yeah.
3: Okay, I'm going to bring these back to my apartment.
2: You'll be okay.
3: And I won't be followed.
2: No, that's not in our budget here.
3: Hey, I won't forget what you've done for me here today.
2: I would prefer that you do.
0: My bear.
1: That's your bear?
0: That's my
1: bear. As a clerk? Yeah.
0: Ted.
1: Yeah, you have him in your office, do you not?
0: No, I had to bring him home.
1: Did you? Why did you have to bring him home? Was he not liking?
0: Because there's bugs in the office.
1: Oh, right.
0: Or there were any.
1: Yeah.
0: Yes. But anyway. All right. KX 10 Grand Cash Quest continues. Just heard a new clue a few minutes ago. Those will repeat through the course of today until somebody gets the dough.
1: Plus, we'll have a couple of opportunities before 9 a.m. for you to call in when you hear the cue to do so and make your precise guess.
0: Beauty. Pretty sure it's already Wednesday, isn't it?
1: It is. It's KX Windsticker Wednesday.
0: Gotcha. Well, I see we've got, tickets and treats for two to Landmark Cinemas.
1: It's an incredible prize pack today. We've also got a pair of tickets to Paige Rutledge's The Last Call EP release party. That's happening at the Rivoli. I'm hosting that on my birthday, which is going to be very fun. And a family four-pack of tickets to Disney World's Collide at the TD Coliseum.
0: Fantastic. Well, you have your first crack at it next hour.
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2: Good morning. It is 6 o'clock. I'm Laura Hampshire with KX News for St. Jean Realty. And we do have cloudy skies, 16 degrees right now. Checking traffic, here's Melissa.
3: Quite a few problem spots to deal with. We've got a crash cleanup westbound 407 past Woodbine. Two left lanes are blocked. In Markham, northbound Kennedy is closed at Big Dickel because of a massive sinkhole. Some road work delays ongoing on the Niagara-bound QW at Bartlett, Niagara-bound QW ramp from Ontario, and northbound 400 at 5th Line. KX947 traffic continues.
2: Making news this hour, a press conference about steel is being held today in Burlington. It's being held by the chair of the Conservative Steel Caucus at 11:30 this morning. The event comes as the head of Stelco Defends plans to lay off up to 500 workers in Hamilton and Nanticoke, blaming falling exports and foreign competition. Necropsy results have been released on three belugas and a dolphin from Marineland who died after being transferred to new aquariums. The reports for Rain and Pikachu in Chicago both identified significant long-standing inflammation in their digestive systems, while Osiris suffered from chronic liver disease. In Spain, the necropsy findings identify abnormalities affecting multiple organs in Jellybean and inflammation in Echo's brain tissue, preliminarily consistent with toxoplasmosis. Advance polls open in Burling today for the municipal election. They're available starting at 10 a.m. right up until the evening of Friday, October 23rd. Bring your voter information card or a piece of ID showing your name and address. The OPP is launching Project Safe Haul. The safety campaign is aimed at enhancing road safety and reducing risks associated with unsafe commercial vehicles. Throughout the three-week campaign, OPP detachments across West Region will conduct coordinated CMV inspections at various locations and remove unsafe vehicles from service. The Prime Minister is wishing Pope Leo a full and swift recovery following his successful surgery. Mark Carney says His Holiness is a source of hope and inspiration for billions around the world. He adds, while the Pope recovers, may he draw strength from the prayers of those whose lives he has touched. The 71-year-old pontiff underwent lung cancer surgery yesterday. The Hamilton-Burlington SPCA is full of cats. It says every cat space in the shelter is full and there's more on the waiting list. The organization is appealing for donations to create new cat housing banks, which cost about 12 grand each. Canada Post has unveiled new stamps celebrating one of Halloween's most enduring symbols, the jack-o'-lantern. They feature three specially designed hand-carved characters, the mummy, the witch, and the monster. The booklet of stamps can be purchased online or picked up at the post office. In sports, the Leafs fell to the Mammoth 5-4. The Habs topped the Sabres 4-3 in a shootout. The Oilers beat the Kings. The Jets got past the Wild. The Flames doubled the Ducks, while the Senators lost to the Blues 7-2. And the Islanders edged the Canucks 3-2. In the MLB playoffs, the Rays have tied up the ALCS after beating the Guardians 3-1. Kawhi Leonard made his return to the Raptors as they topped the Knicks 148-98. Weather is next.
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2: Check checking your forecast, we do have a chance of showers this morning. Otherwise, cloudy and back to seasonal with a high of 18. Cloudy skies tonight with a single-digit low of 7. Tomorrow, cloudy with a high of 14. Rain Friday with a high of 14, but it looks like sunshine for the weekend. Currently, 16 degrees in Hamilton. There's weather and more at kxcountry.fm.

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0: Shaboozy and the cowgirl Tim Hicks before that. I'd like to caught him at the Norfolk County Fair.
1: Looked insane. I saw the pictures. And what I loved, too, was that the whole family, his kids and his wife Amanda, they went and spent the day at the fair before he took to the stage.
0: Nice. Yeah, I was a little bitty with the wedding going on. Yeah.
1: You were kind of not here.
0: Cloudy, a chance of showers, noticeably cooler today. It was crazy warm yesterday, but windy. I think some records were set as well, but today we'll hit 18. Right now, 15. How's traffic?
1: New crash now eastbound 403 heading past Aberdeen, slowing things down through there. And another new collision on the westbound 401 past Dixon. That's sitting in the center lane. We have a crash cleanup ongoing on the westbound 407 past Woodbine. If you see traffic troubles, text us 905-667-1947. 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Get tickets for Paige Rutledge's The Last Call EP release party October 23rd at the Rivoli in Toronto. Alicia Hebert and Chase Kasner will also perform. 19 plus tickets at eventbrite.ca. We'll have another update in less than 10 minutes.
0: Beauty. Okay. So Nicole Isabella and Jesse DiDomenico, both the Hamilton, are Cash Quest winners. Now it is the KX 10 grand Cash Quest, and it's on. We're going to give you a chance to play just after 7 a.m.
1: Make sure you get all your clues in order. Maybe also keep track of what the wrong guesses are. Yeah. They started yesterday, so those are actually just as helpful.
0: Another little tip, too. You can stream KX94.7 on all your devices. We are always within reach. Wink, wink, nudge, nudge. The more clues you get, the better your odds are.
1: Absolutely.
0: Speaking of odds, nobody won the Lottomax last night.
1: Nope. It is up to a record-breaking $90 million.
0: Yeah, that's the only cash quest I can play because I work here.
1: Yeah, right. 90 million, 18 max millions, and that means also 90 $100,000 prizes.
0: All right, running down a few things that are trending. The Leafs lost again, this time to the Mammoth 5-4. The Rays, I'm watching a little bit of baseball because it's really good, and I'm a fan of the Tampa Bay Rays. They beat Cleveland 3-1. That series is tied, but the Dodgers are playing Milwaukee again tonight, and ironically, Milwaukee is leading that series 2-0. So.
1: Milwaukee.
0: I know.
1: Isn't that where the beer is, where Laverne and Shirley work?
0: The Brew Crew, yeah. That's Milwaukee had the coolest mascot. They've changed it, but he used to go down this slide, and he would, like, shoot himself into a giant jug of beer.
1: Oh, really?
0: Yeah.
1: Sounds
0: but they
1: messy.
0: Had to change it a little bit to make it a little bit more, well,
1: family-friendly?
0: Yes, exactly.
1: Yeah.
0: NFL pick and pool, you're crushing it.
1: I'm doing okay, better than some people around here.
0: I think better than everybody around here.
1: Yeah.
0: I'm totally tanking, but again, I'm just going to go with the bikes are 5-0.
1: Right. You go with that. I'm 198th overall.
0: I'm over 450th or something like that. I'm taking a deep six off this one.
1: Oh, horrible. Yeah. Mikey said he had a couple of bad weeks, too. So I was like, wow, if I can see, I told you, if I can do it and beat
0: the sports guys. There you go.
1: Anybody can do it.
0: It's Melissa, the fabulous sports babe here in KX94.7.
1: The fluke girl.
0: Just
1: fluky foresight.
0: Crushing fluke foresight. FF.
1: That's right.
0: So week 6 starts tomorrow. Seahawks at Denver. Who do you got?
1: I'm taking Denver.
0: You are going with Denver?
1: I am.
0: Okay, I'm going to
1: only because I lost a Super Bowl bet many years ago where I had to kiss a donkey because I took Denver.
0: I don't know what you're talking about.
1: I'm gonna take them again in all faith.
0: That was Dominic the Donkey.
1: Dominic the Donkey I had to kiss with my orange lipstick.
0: All right, speaking of the KX 94.7 Pick 'em Pull, listen up.
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0: 6:21 on the ride, noticeably cooler, and it looks like rain starting in a couple hours. We will check traffic and weather right after Aldean and Underwood. 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

0: Jason Allen Dean was just here a short while back with Carrie Underwood. And If I Didn't Love You at 6:25. Look at the cloudy conditions and noticeably cooler, high of only 18. Looks like rain, brief rain within the next few hours. Right now, Hamilton, 15 and overcast. Update on the roads.
1: Problems ongoing in the eastbound 403 heading past Aberdeen. It's backed up to 6 south already as a result of that. So that's going to be a slow route for you. Unfortunately, we have ongoing problems if you're traveling on the westbound 407 past Woodbine. That crash was taking out 2 left lanes. And we also had problems with the crash on the westbound 401 past Dixon. If you see traffic troubles or can update us, text us 905-667-1947. We'll have another update in less than 10 minutes.
0: Got Dallas Smith coming right up and your first crack at KX Windsticker Wednesday in less than 15 minutes.
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0: All right, looks like some rain moving into the area here shortly. We'll keep an eye on that one. Laura's on her way. KX Windsticker Wednesday as well. It's Dallas. Good time goes. Off of Melissa, KX 94.7.

0: Good morning. It is 6:30. I'm Laura Hampshire with KX News for Boonstra Heating and Air Conditioning. And we do have a chance of showers this morning. 15 degrees right now. Checking traffic. Here's Melissa.
1: Ongoing delays because of that big crash eastbound 403 past Aberdeen. It's backed up to 6 South as a result of that. Crash cleanup blocking two center lanes westbound 401 through Dixon, southbound 404 Express at Shepherd. That collision in the left lane, southbound 400 approaching the 401. A collision in the center lane. KX 94.7 traffic continues.
0: Making news this hour. In the wake of the Stelco layoffs, the future of Canadian steel is the subject of a press conference today. The Conservative MP for Hamilton East Stoney Creek, along with the chair of his party's steel caucus, are set to speak in Burlington this morning. Stelco's president says U.S. tariffs and weaker demand are among the reasons behind 500 layoffs in Hamilton and Nanticoke. The premier will address the Empire Club of Canada today in Toronto. Doug Ford is expected to outline how the province plans to protect key sectors and build economic resilience amid trade tensions with the United States. The premier has been one of the loudest voices in Canada's trade fight with the U.S. The causes of death of three whales and a dolphin from Marineland have been released. They all died after being transferred to new aquariums this summer. The necropsy results for Rain and Pikachu both identified longstanding inflammation in their digestive systems, while Osiris suffered from chronic liver disease. The findings in Spain found Jellybean had multiple organs with abnormalities, and inflammation was discovered in Echo's brain tissue. The Vatican says Pope Leo has spent a tranquil night in a Rome hospital after undergoing lung cancer surgery. The 71-year-old pontiff had the lower lobe of his right lung removed yesterday. The prime minister is wishing Pope Leo a full and swift recovery following his successful surgery. Mark Carney says His Holiness is a source of hope and inspiration for billions around the world. And the Lotto Max jackpot is climbing again. It was a record-breaking $85 million last night, but no one had the winning ticket. That means a new high of $90 million will be up for grabs in Friday's draw. In sports, the Leafs suffered a 5-4 loss to the Mammoth. The Senators were dominated by the Blues 7-2. The Habs topped the Sabres 4-3 in a shootout. The Oilers beat the Kings. The Jets got past the Wild. The Flames doubled the Ducks. And the Islanders edged the Canucks 3-2. In the MLB playoffs, the Rays have tied up the ALCS after beating the Guardians. Kawhi Leonard made his return to the Raptors as they beat the Knicks 148-98. Weather is next.
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3: Fall is rolling in, and that means cooler mornings, longer shifts, tougher conditions. 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
0: Cooling off a little bit today, and we do have a chance of showers this morning. Otherwise cloudy with a high of 18, dropping to 7 degrees for the low tonight. Tomorrow, cloudy, high of 14. Showers Friday with a high of 14, but sunshine for the weekend so far. Fingers crossed. Currently, it is 15 degrees in Hamilton. There's weather and more at kxcountry.fm.
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4: 9 minutes and 47 seconds on the clock from right now. 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

0: Wetzel, Ella Langley, Jaded. Is that her boyfriend, Cole Wetzel?
1: No. And it's Tucker Wetmore, but now they're denying the rumors.
0: Are you serious?
1: Uh-huh. Even though they've been seen out in public, like, holding hands.
0: I can't get the damn name right anyway. Jesus. All right. 6:42, Wednesday, 14 October. Bring your teddy bear to work and school day. I brought Ted.
1: Did you, though?
0: Maybe. I can neither confirm nor deny. The magic of radio.
1: I didn't know Ari would have brought one in.
0: All right. Cloudy, chance of showers, cooler. High of 18. Last check, I think we're around 60. I just dropped to 15 and overcast. How's traffic?
1: It's a mess on the eastbound 403 because of those problems past Aberdeen. It's backed up to 6 south as a result of that. Also, ongoing crash cleanup on the westbound 401 past Dixon. Three lanes are now blocked with that one. Southbound 404 Express at Shepherd. Ongoing as well, southbound 400 approaching the 401. And in Markham, northbound Kennedy is closed at McNichol because of a giant sinkhole. Tis the season. If you see traffic troubles, text us 905-667-1947. 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We'll have another update in less than 10 minutes.
0: Well. KX Win Sticker Wednesday. We have a winner.
1: Yes, congratulations to Sarah. We tried calling Sarah, and she just texted back. She says, oh, my gosh, right after I texted you, I got out and got gas.
0: We understand. We understand. Yeah, it's all
1: multitasking,
0: good.
1: But you are our winner, Sarah. And maybe we can help you with your gas because you've got $100 in Lotto 649 tickets.
0: Right.
1: Plus tickets and treats for two to Landmark Cinemas. A pair of tickets to join me at Paige Rutledge's The Last Call EP release party October 23rd at the Rivoli in Toronto. And a family four-pack of tickets to Disney's Worlds Collide at the TD Coliseum October 31st.
0: Cool beans.
1: Yeah.
0: All right. Another opportunity in the 10 o'clock hour with Linda Martelli. In the meantime, KX20 Ride poll question. Today is National Dessert Day. Does yogurt count?
1: I would think so if it's like after dinner.
0: I just had some with some blueberries here.
1: That's technically that would be the breakfast to them.
0: Breakfast yogurt?
1: Yeah.
0: Dessert?
1: It's not dessert. Dessert is when you have something after dinner. Yeah, after a meal.
0: Like a cigar. Okay.
1: That's not dessert.
0: How often do you eat dessert after a meal is today's poll question. That's what I usually say around here when I'm going for lunch. People say, you going for lunch? I said, yeah, a cigar. Bye.
1: It's the pathetic thing in our house is, like, we have all this pie left over from Thanksgiving, and a lot of times nobody eats it. We never have pie. We buy the pie. We never eat the pie. I don't know.
0: So it looks like 53% are saying occasionally.
1: Yes. Okay. Yeah, I'm in the never category.
0: I'm in the rare category. Like, right now, it's the Halloween candy that's killer. But Heather bought the cheap stuff.
1: The cheap Halloween candy?
0: Yeah, not the good stuff.
1: Did she think it was
0: going to
1: deserve?
0: Yeah, I want the good stuff with the coffee crisp in it.
1: Did she think
0: all
1: she was going to
0: throw
1: you off?
0: All I got is this Cadbury crap. Yes, I don't want that. So anyway.
1: Yeah. No, but only 16% are saying all the...

0: time or daily. Yeah. They have dessert after a meal.
1: A lot of people have sweet tooths, yeah.
0: Probably. They probably eat dessert first.
1: And then what do we got? 5% saying never.
0: That's me, yeah.
1: All right. Never eat dessert, eh?
0: Never. Even when we have artists in and we bring in donuts and coffee, I don't touch the donuts. I'm not a sweet tooth person.
1: All right. Anybody got a cigar I can have? Okay. KX Party Ride poll question on X at KX947. 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

0: turn this truck around. 6:53 on the ride, Tom and Melissa, 14th of October. Bring your teddy bear to work or school day. We do have a cloudy day shaping up, a slight chance of showers a little later this morning. Noticeably cooler, especially from yesterday. We'll hit 18. It's overcast and 50. How is traffic?
1: Delays everywhere because of crashes. Eastbound 403 at Aberdeen, backed up to 6 South. Westbound 401 past Dixon. Three right lanes are still blocked. Southbound 400 approaching the 401. A collision in the center lane and new troubles now. Northbound Appleby ramp to the Niagara bound QEW. That stalled vehicle on the ramp. If you see traffic troubles or can update us, text us 905-667-1947. We'll have another update in less than 10 minutes.
0: Okay, so 6:53 is our time. Laura will be here in a few moments. Now, after 7 o'clock, if I'm not mistaken, now this is my first day back after my daughter's wedding, but we're going to give you a shot at the KX 10 grand cash quest.
1: Yes, we will have your chance to make a guess. Hopefully you've heard. I think that we just aired 16, number 16 of the clues, and a whole bunch of wrong answers yesterday that you need to know as well.
0: Yep. This will help you guess the correct location, all right? So we've got a crack at it after 7, and if need be, we'll give you another crack after 8 o'clock as well. KX947 Facebook page, interesting discussion about Take Your Parents to Lunch Day.
1: Yeah, so let's go down memory lane and talk about some of the restaurants that maybe you remember as a child going to with your family.
0: Jocelyn was saying Ponderosa in Zellers.
1: Yeah, a lot of people saying Ponderosa. I remember that. I loved Ponderosa.
0: Ponderosa Steakhouse,
1: yeah,
0: right?
1: Yeah. And quite a few people are also saying Mother's Pizza.
0: All right.
1: They tried to make a comeback, but it didn't really fly.
0: All right, you can weigh in on the Facebook page. If you don't have access to social media, no problem. Text 905-667-1947.
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2: Good morning. It is 7 o'clock. I'm Laura Hampshire with KX News for Make Space Storage. And it's back to seasonal today. 15 degrees right now. Checking traffic. Here's Melissa.
3: It's a mess on the eastbound 403 past Aberdeen. It's backed up to almost Wilson because of that earlier crash. A few other trouble spots to deal with. Westbound 401 past Dixon. Northbound Appleby ramp to the Niagara-bound QEW. That's a stalled vehicle. Another crash. Southbound 400 approaching the 401 and southbound 404 Express at Shepherd. KX 94.7 traffic continues.
2: Making news this hour, a press conference about steel is being held today in Burlington. It's being held by the chair of the Conservative Steel Caucus at 11:30 this morning. The event comes as the head of Stelco Defense plans to lay off up to 500 workers in Hamilton and Nanticoke, blaming falling exports and foreign competition. Necropsy results have been released on three belugas and a dolphin from Marineland who died after being transferred to new aquariums. The reports for Rain and Pikachu in Chicago both identified significant long-standing inflammation in their digestive systems, while Osiris suffered from chronic liver disease. In Spain, the necropsy findings identify abnormalities affecting multiple organs in Jellybean and inflammation in Echo's brain tissue, preliminarily consistent with toxoplasmosis. Advance polls open in Burlington today for the municipal election. They're available starting at 10 a.m. right up until the evening of Friday, October 23rd. Bring your voter information card or a piece of ID showing your name and address. The OPP is launching Project Safe Haul. The safety campaign is aimed at enhancing road safety and reducing risks associated with unsafe commercial vehicles. Throughout the three-week campaign, OPP detachments across West Region will conduct coordinated CMV inspections at various locations and remove unsafe vehicles from service. The Prime Minister is wishing Pope Leo a full and swift recovery following his successful surgery. Mark Carney says His Holiness is a source of hope and inspiration for billions around the world. He adds, while the Pope recovers, may he draw strength from the prayers of those whose lives he has touched. The 71-year-old pontiff underwent lung cancer surgery yesterday. The Hamilton-Burlington SPCA is full of cats. It says every cat space in the shelter is full and there's more on the waiting list. The organization is appealing for donations to create new cat housing banks, which cost about 12 grand each. Canada Post has unveiled new stamps celebrating one of Halloween's most enduring symbols, the jack-o'-lantern. They feature three specially designed hand-carved characters, the mummy, the witch, and the monster. The booklet of stamps can be purchased online or picked up at the post office. In sports, the Leafs fell to the Mammoth 5-4. The Habs topped the Sabres 4-3 in a shootout. The Oilers beat the Kings. The Jets got past the Wild. The Flames doubled the Ducks, while the Senators lost to the Blues 7-2, and the Islanders edged the Canucks 3-2. In the MLB playoffs, the Rays have tied up the ALCS after beating the Guardians 3-1. Kawhi Leonard made his return to the Raptors as they topped the Knicks 148-98. Weather is next.
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2: A chance of showers this morning, otherwise cloudy today and much cooler than yesterday. 18 degrees for the high. Cloudy tonight with a low of 7. More clouds tomorrow with a high of 14. Rain on Friday with a high of 14, but then sunshine for the weekend. 9 Saturday, 14 for the high on Sunday. Currently 15 degrees in Hamilton. There's weather and more at kxcountry.fm.
10: Okay. The KX 10 grand cash quest is ready to be solved for your chance to play. Just be the ninth caller right now, 905-667-1947. That's 905-667-1947 right now.

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0: Johnny. Walk her back to me. 712, Toff and Melissa, Wednesday, 14 October. It's bringing your teddy bear to work or school day. We are in for overcast conditions, a chance of showers, noticeably cooler. 18 is the forecasted high. It is overcast in 15. Let's get an update on the roads.
1: Just got a text from Steve saying it's starting to pour rain in Brantford, so that's going to affect road conditions, of course, if it starts raining in your area. We have a few problems on going eastbound, the 403 through Aberdeen. That appears to have been cleared, but it's still backed up to almost Wilson because of much earlier problems. It's a busy drive on all the major routes around Hamilton. Southbound 400 approaching the 401. Also ongoing westbound 401 past Dixon Road. If you see traffic troubles or can update us, text us 905-667-1947. We'll have another update in less than 10 minutes.
0: All right, let's do it. It's time to play the KX 10 Grand Cash Quest. And with us on the line is Melissa.
1: Jerry Coates of Hamilton. Hey, Jerry.
2: Hey, how are you?
1: Oh, we're good. Are you? Good, how are you feeling?
2: I'm feeling okay. A little nervous, but that's all right.
0: It's all good, buddy. Feeling a little lucky. Let's do it.
1: All right, Jerry. $10,000 is invisible, hidden in a real location somewhere in KX country. 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
0: 7:18, Toph and Melissa and rain on the way. Already getting some reported in Brantford, and it's coming out like Hamilton. Heads up. Mr. Party in the house. His boots are off. We're Toph and Melissa. KX 94.7, Hamilton's number.

0: 7:20. Oops, my mic was on.
1: Yeah, a little bit.
0: Again. 14th of October, the rain's coming. Apparently, Brantford already getting some precipitation at this moment. So the chance of showers very likely. The temperature, obviously, a lot cooler today. Pretty sure we broke some records yesterday in that upper 20 range. 18 is where we're headed. 15 is where we are at in Hamilton. How is traffic?
1: It's very dark outside. Make sure your full headlight systems are turned on. Westbound 401 past Dixon. Ongoing crash cleanup. Northbound Appleby ramp to the Niagara-bound QEW. Just removing a stalled vehicle. Southbound 400 approaching the 401. And we did have earlier problems eastbound on the 403 through Aberdeen. They appear to have been cleared, but still a lot of volume to have to deal with on the 403. Same for the Toronto-bound QEW over the Skyway. If you see traffic troubles, or you can update us, text us 905-667-1947. KX947 traffic is brought to you in part by New Motor Records. Get tickets for Paige Rutledge's The Last Call EP release party October 23rd at the Rivoli in Toronto. Alicia Hebert and Chase Kasner will also perform. 19 plus tickets at eventbrite.ca. We'll have another update in

0: And by the way, if you are just tuning in, we're still looking for someone to score the KX10 Grand Cash Quest.
1: We had one guest not too long ago. Minutes, we will have another guest chance for you to guess before 9 o'clock.
0: All right. How about we head over to the KX947 Facebook page?
1: Let's go to the Facebook page. And this is inspired by the fact that today is National Take Your Parents to Lunch Day. So we're flashing down memory lane and asking you, what are some of your favorite restaurants you used to go to as a child with your family? Chances are a lot of them are not around anymore.
0: Yeah, I'm trying to think, man, you hit a chord. I'm trying to think back where we would have taken our parents for dinner. The kids, like all five of us, would probably take them out to the Border Bar, probably for pizza. It was a cool little hang.
1: Were your options limited in Fort Francis?
0: A little bit.
1: Yeah.
0: Yeah. So, I mean, there was a Dairy Queen was actually a big one just for dessert. I'm not kidding. We were going to Dairy Queen. That was a big deal.
1: That was a big deal.
0: Oh, yeah.
1: All right.
0: Yeah.
1: My grandmother was notorious. She basically ate dinner out every night. So, back when I was a kid, it was Obie's in Etobicoke. Obie's was
0: Obi-Wan Kenobi?
1: No, Obie's was, and there was a lot of things that Obie's did that they would never have gotten away, would be very politically incorrect right now. And my grandmother loved at Sherway Gardens, the mall in Etobicoke, the Arcadian Court, which was the restaurant they had above Simpsons.
0: Gotcha. A lot of people are saying the Ponderosa Steakhouse. That was a big deal. And one that's still around today, Ruth was saying the Swiss Chalet. Are you okay?
1: Okay. I've just choked a little bit. That reminds me of St. Hubert's, because they don't have St. Hubert's around anymore for chicken.
0: And Elaine was saying Mother's, the other one. So
1: yeah.
0: If you don't have access to social media, we would like to hear from you on the Facebook page, but you can also hit us up at the text line at 905-667-1947.
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0: 7:26 on the ride. The KX10 Grand Cash Quest continues. Another opportunity after 8 o'clock. The KX Morning Ride poll question is just ahead. It's on X at KX94.7. We'll check in on that in a moment. Laura's coming up after Tim McGraw. 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

0: Good morning. It is 7:30. I'm Laura Hampshire with KX News for Oakville Home Leisure. And we have cloudy skies, 15 degrees in Hamilton right now. Checking traffic, here's Melissa.
1: Just a heads up, we're getting reports of rain in many areas now around KX country, so road conditions will be very different. Ongoing delays. It looks like it's a second problem spot on the eastbound 403 heading towards Aberdeen. Same for the Toronto-bound QEW heading past Nikola Tesla. The roads around Hamilton are extremely slow. Ongoing crash cleanup on the westbound 401 past Dixon and the southbound 400 approaching the 401. KX 94.7 traffic continues.
0: Making news this hour. In the wake of the Stelco layoffs, the future of Canadian steel is the subject of a press conference today. The Conservative MP for Hamilton East, Stoney Creek, along with the chair of his party's steel caucus, are set to speak in Burlington this morning. Stelco's president says U.S. tariffs and weaker demand are among the reasons behind 500 layoffs in Hamilton and Nanticoke. The premier will address the Empire Club of Canada today in Toronto. Doug Ford is expected to outline how the province plans to protect key sectors and build economic resilience amid trade tensions with the United States. The premier has been one of the loudest voices in Canada's trade fight with the U.S. The causes of death of three whales and a dolphin from Marineland have been released. They all died after being transferred to new aquariums this summer. The necropsy results for Rain and Pikachu both identified longstanding inflammation in their digestive systems, while Osiris suffered from chronic liver disease. The findings in Spain found Jellybean had multiple organs with abnormalities, and inflammation was discovered in Echo's brain tissue. The Vatican says Pope Leo has spent a tranquil night in a Rome hospital after undergoing lung cancer surgery. The 71-year-old pontiff had the lower lobe of his right lung removed yesterday. The prime minister is wishing Pope Leo a full and swift recovery following his successful surgery. Mark Carney says His Holiness is a source of hope and inspiration for billions around the world. And the Lotto Max jackpot is climbing again. It was a record-breaking $85 million last night, but no one had the winning ticket. That means a new high of $90 million will be up for grabs in Friday's draw. In sports, the Leafs suffered a 5-4 loss to the Mammoth. The Senators were dominated by the Blues 7-2. The Habs topped the Sabres 4-3 in a shootout. The Oilers beat the Kings. The Jets got past the Wild. The Flames doubled the Ducks. And the Islanders edged the Canucks 3-2. In the MLB playoffs, the Rays have tied up the ALCS after beating the Guardians. Kawhi Leonard made his return to the Raptors as they beat the Knicks 148-98. Weather is next.
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0: Mainly cloudy today with a chance of showers this morning, a high of 18, dropping to a low of 7 tonight, staying cloudy tomorrow with a high of 14, then rain Friday with a high of 14, and sunny for the weekend, 9 Saturday, 14 for the high on Sunday. Currently, it is 15 in Hamilton. There's weather and more at kxcountry.fm.
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4: 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Poll question is straight ahead. 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
1: Zach John King, he's going to be coming by this afternoon. Right here to the studios, KX94.7. I'll be hanging with Durham after 2 o'clock. You might want to check that out. In the meantime, on this 14th of October, we're in for cloudy and wet conditions. Cooler as well. Only up to 18 today. Last check, 15. How is traffic?
2: It's starting to slow down in many areas because of the rain falling in most areas. I'm taking a look at the eastbound on the 403 through Aberdeen. Yeah, we had earlier problems through there. There's a second crash approaching Aberdeen. It's backed up to almost Wilson as a result. The link's really filling in. Toronto-bound QEW past Nikola Tesla. It appears we have problems through there as well. Ongoing crash cleanups on the southbound 400 at the 401. And same for the eastbound 401 through Dixon in the right lane. If you see traffic troubles or can update us, text us 905-667-1947. 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
2: This is kind of inspired by the fact that we've just completely overindulged over Thanksgiving weekend, and today is National Dessert Day. How often do you eat dessert after a meal? 52% are saying occasionally, so that's quite a bit. 32% are rarely. 12% all the time or daily. And 4%. Never. I'm a never girl. Never eat dessert.
1: Never, ever.
2: Ever, ever, ever.
1: Really?
2: Yeah. I'm not a sweet person.
1: I know that, but you don't like sweets either, right?
2: But watch out Doritos later.
1: All right.
2: You're an occasionally, right? Or rarely?
1: Yeah, I don't have a sweet tooth.
2: No.
1: Yeah, no.
2: Unless it's the chocolate bars.
1: It's this time of the year. Ellie, you got it? Oh. Heather and I had this conversation the other day. Got to buy the Halloween candy with the coffee crisp in it. It's because I don't like chocolate. There's a whole box. I won't touch it. Maybe that was her plan all along. Because I'll start hammering the coffee crisp.
2: We have a box at home that's been there for about 3 weeks, and nobody's touched it because they don't dare.
1: Yeah, they pair nicely with wine, I should point out.
2: But here's the thing. We've had this discussion before. They sell coffee crisps all year round.
1: Yeah, but then I have to go out and buy it. But that's my point. I don't have a sweet tooth, but if it's in sight.
2: Okay.
1: The coffee crisp only. Like, are there chocolate bars?
2: Nah. I'll save you the coffee crisps then.
1: There you go.
2: There's your dessert.
1: There's my dessert. Feel free to weigh in. That's on X at KX94.7. 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

0: Dean Brody, and you got the wrong guy. 7:52. 8 minutes in front of 8 o'clock with the rain moving into Cax Country. That's kind of the order of the day. Noticeably cooler. Wind has swung around to the northwest. We're only going to hit 18 today. Far cry from where we were yesterday. I think it was close to 26 when I checked. Right now, though, 15 and mostly cloudy. Update on the roads.
1: Very busy drive on all the major routes around Hamilton. We have our second problem on the eastbound 403 heading in towards Aberdeen, backing up to almost Wilson as a result of that. And the link is filling in as well. Toronto bound QEW over the Burlington Skyway. I think those earlier problems have cleared, but we are still seeing some volume over the Skyway. We have a crash now. Westbound 401 collectors at Morningside and the southbound Morningside ramp to the westbound 401. Remains closed. Westbound 401 past Dixon finally cleared, but ongoing on the southbound 400 approaching the 401. If you see traffic troubles, text us 905-667-1947. We'll have another update in less than 10 minutes.
0: How's everybody doing?
1: Doing good.
0: Yep. I was just looking at how I'm making out in the KX947 pick'em pool.
1: Doing great.
0: Yeah. Speak for yourself. You're doing pretty damn good. I was impressed.
1: 198th overall. I think I'm top standing of the announcers.
0: I think so. Yeah, Mike and I both had brutal weeks. Crazy games. Even the Monday nighter this week, that was nuts.
1: Now, Mike and I did the same last week. We both went 10-5. However, he said a few weeks before that, he says, just 1 week can tank you very quickly.
0: 2 weeks could even do more damage.
1: You did a couple of bad weeks.
0: Oh, yeah.
1: All right. Well, but it's a new week.
0: Anybody can play. Yeah. And like you said, it's with the screwiness of the NFL, anybody could win. It's really cool. You don't have to be a know-it-all, right?
2: No, I'm Fluky Forsyth. I play by fluke. I just pick a team that I think is going to do well.
0: But the nice thing is we have some great weekly prizes.
1: This week it's $100 to spend at Downey's Farm. And, of course, ultimately, if you started from the beginning and you're doing quite well at the end of the season, we've got our grand prize.
0: Yeah, that $5,000 GC from tripcentral.ca and Air Canada Vacations. Wow.
1: That would be nice. Nice. Yeah.
0: Oh, yeah. I was, did I mention the Vikings are 5-0?
1: Yes, but they have what did you call it, a bye week?
0: Bye week this week.
1: A bye week.
0: But they're, did I mention that they're 5-0?
1: They are 5-0. Is anybody else 5-0?
0: Yeah, I think you got KC and there's one other team that's 5-0. I think San Francisco's also 5-0. But, yeah, so Thursday night football, it's week 6 beginning tomorrow. It's Seahawks and Denver Seahawks. I'm sorry. Did I say that?
1: Yeah, I'm taking Denver.
0: Okay, I'll take Seattle.
1: Okay. Yeah, you're right. So you nailed it. San Francisco is 5-0, and the Chiefs are actually 4-0. They must have had a bye week, too. So they're all undefeated.
0: These are the three perfect teams.
1: Yep.
0: Thank you for verifying that.
1: I'm Fluky the expert Forsyth. Around here now.
0: Fluky Forsyth.
1: Yeah, Fluky Forsyth.
0: All right, so if you're not registered, get in there. Still some great weekly prizes. KX947, pick 'em pull.
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2: Morning. It is 8 o'clock. I'm Laura Hampshire with KX News for Boonstra Heating and Air Conditioning. And we do have a chance of showers this morning. 15 degrees right now. Checking traffic. Here's Melissa.
3: Yes, many areas are getting reports of showers, so the road conditions are obviously quite slick. On the eastbound 403, we've had two problems as you make way in towards Aberdeen, backing things up to just past Wilson, Toronto-bound QEW of the Skyway, quite heavy as well. New troubles on the eastbound Gardner approaching Jameson, right lane blocked with a stalled vehicle. Ongoing crash cleanup westbound 401 collectors at Morningside. KX 94.7 traffic continues.
2: Making news this hour, a press conference about steel is being held today in Burlington. It's being held by the chair of the Conservative Steel Caucus at 11:30 this morning. The event comes as the head of Stelco Defense plans to lay off up to 500 workers in Hamilton and Nanticoke, blaming falling exports and foreign competition. Necropsy results have been released on three belugas and a dolphin from Marineland who died after being transferred to new aquariums. The reports for Rain and Pikachu in Chicago both identified significant long-standing inflammation in their digestive systems, while Osiris suffered from chronic liver disease. In Spain, the necropsy findings identify abnormalities affecting multiple organs in Jellybean and inflammation in Echo's brain tissue, preliminarily consistent with toxoplasmosis. Advance polls open in Burlington today for the municipal election. They're available starting at 10 a.m. right up until the evening of Friday, October 23rd. Bring your voter information card or a piece of ID showing your name and address. The OPP is launching Project Safe Haul. The safety campaign is aimed at enhancing road safety and reducing risks associated with unsafe commercial vehicles. Throughout the three-week campaign, OPP detachments across West Region will conduct coordinated CMV inspections at various locations and remove unsafe vehicles from service. The Prime Minister is wishing Pope Leo a full and swift recovery following his successful surgery. Mark Carney says His Holiness is a source of hope and inspiration for billions around the world. He adds, while the Pope recovers, may he draw strength from the prayers of those whose lives he has touched. The 71-year-old pontiff underwent lung cancer surgery yesterday. The Hamilton-Burlington SPCA is full of cats. It says every cat space in the shelter is full and there's more on the waiting list. The organization is appealing for donations to create new cat housing banks, which cost about $12,000 each. Canada Post has unveiled new stamps celebrating one of Halloween's most enduring symbols, the jack-o'-lantern. They feature three specially designed hand-carved characters, the mummy, the witch, and the monster. The booklet of stamps can be purchased online or picked up at the post office. In sports, the Leafs fell to the Mammoth 5-4. The Habs topped the Sabres 4-3 in a shootout. The Oilers beat the Kings. The Jets got past the Wild. The Flames doubled the Ducks, while the Senators lost to the Blues 7-2, and the Islanders edged the Canucks 3-2. In the MLB playoffs, the Rays have tied up the ALCS after beating the Guardians 3-1. Kawhi Leonard made his return to the Raptors as they topped the Knicks 148-98. Weather is next.
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2: We have some light rain falling this morning. Otherwise, mainly cloudy today with a high of 18 degrees. Dropping to a single-digit low of 7 tonight. More clouds tomorrow with a high of 14. Rain Friday with a high of 14, but sunny for the weekend. 9 Saturday, 14 for the high on Sunday. Currently 15 in Hamilton. There's weather and more at KXCountry.fm.
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0: 8:12, Toph and Melissa, 14 October. Bring your teddy bear to work or school day. Don't forget your little bear. Cloudy, we do have some occasional showers through the area. Noticeably cooler. We're only going to top out at 18. Such a far cry from where we were yesterday in that 26 range. Right now, mostly cloudy, Hamilton, and 15. Let's get an update on the roads. In 1 second, as I bring Melissa back on point. Hello. Oh, she's still not there. Give me 1 sec there, Melissa. And we're going to do this. First day back at work, so I haven't hit all the buttons. Okay. Do you want to get the dang thing back? Ah, we got lots of time. No, it won't switch. Okay. Melissa, there she is. She's coming.
1: My steps right now.
0: I had to get you around the corner. Sorry about that. I just couldn't hit the right button.
1: So we've got problems at Stone Church and Upper Gauge. It looks like we've got problems on the eastbound 403 heading towards Aberdeen as well. Really backed up. Now, it appears they're also adding in their construction on the eastbound 403 through the link. If you see traffic troubles, text us 905-667-1947. We'll have another update in less than 10 minutes.
0: It is time to play the KX 10 Grand Cash Quest. And with us on the line is Megan Fair from Hamilton. Good morning,
1: morning
0: to you.
1: Megan.
2: Good morning.
1: Good morning.
0: What are you up to this morning?
2: I just got to work.
0: You just got to work. And what do you do, Megan?
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0: How cool. Well, good luck to you.
2: Thank you.
1: All right, Megan, $10,000 is invisible, hidden in a real location somewhere in KX country. The first person to find it can keep it. Megan Fair of Hamilton, take your time, be precise, and tell us where exactly is the $10,000 hidden?
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2: Okay, thank you.
0: Thanks, Megan. Have a good one. Bye-bye.
2: Bye.
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0: 8:19, noticeably colder weather today, especially after yesterday's record-breaking highs. Zach Brown Band with Toff and Melissa, KX 94.7, Hamilton.

0: weather that is going on right now. Colder weather.
1: It's only going to get colder from here.
0: I saw single digits for Saturday.
1: Right? Ooh, yeah.
0: Me likey yesterday better.
1: Me likey Florida.
0: Me likey warmer weather, yes. All right, 14 October, bring your teddy bear to work and school day. It's overcast, occasional showers, noticeably cooler from yesterday. We're only going to hit 18. I think we're still stuck at 15. How is traffic?
1: Problems at Stone Church and Upper Gauge in the Hamilton area slowing things down. It's really busy on the major routes around Hamilton. Now, it appears we have constructions or issues on the eastbound 403 now heading towards the link, but it's basically slow on the eastbound 403 anywhere past Wilson, right out towards the junction. And we have reports of a stalled vehicle northbound on Highway 6 North heading towards Clappison's Corners. If you see traffic troubles, or you can update us, text us 905-667-1947. We'll have another update in less than 10 minutes.
2: Hey.
3: Hello.
2: I'd like to ask a few questions about this breakfast cereal.
3: Yeah, box of Trix.
2: That's right. I've been led to understand that Trix are exclusively for children. Is that correct?
3: Well, I mean, they say Trix are for kids in the commercials.
2: And is that enforced by law?
3: Not to my knowledge, no.
2: So if I purchase these Trix, there'll be no trouble?
3: No, you should be fine.
2: You do understand that I myself am not a child?
3: I was able to sniff that out, yeah.
2: Okay, I'm going to bring these back to my apartment.
3: You'll be okay.
2: And I won't be followed?
3: No, that's not in our budget here.
2: Hey, don't forget what you've done for me here today.
3: I would prefer that you do.
0: Liam Neeson and Ted, my bear.
1: Who plays the voice of Ted?
0: I don't know.
1: No way. It's on the tip of my tongue.
0: Because that's my bear. I used to bring him everywhere. I brought him with Tim McGraw.
1: I know.
0: Brought him to Boots and Hearts. Got his picture taken everywhere. And then I had a mini Ted, like a mini teddy bear.
1: Yeah.
0: Somebody stole him at Boots and Hearts.
1: Oh.
0: Yeah. A little disappointing. But yeah, do you have a bear?
1: It's Seth MacFarlane. That's who I was right on. I do have a bear. I have a lot of bears. I still have bears and dolls from my childhood.
0: Yeah.
1: I'm a bit of a hoarder when it comes to sentimental stuff.
0: It's like walking through a museum.
1: Maybe we shouldn't use the word hoarder because I'm very picky about what's sentimental stuff. Yeah.
0: All right, we have the KX Morning Ride poll question coming up. It revolves around dessert.
1: Yeah, well, you know what? We just overindulged at Thanksgiving time. A lot of people had the pies, all the pies. So we're just asking you on this National Dessert Day, how often do you actually eat dessert after a meal?
0: Okay, it's on X at KX94.7. Cameron Whitcomb coming up.
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0: 8:28 on the ride. Laura's on her way. It's Cameron Woodcomb, the Kingdom of Fear, KX 94.7. I'll show you.

0: Good morning. It is 8:30. I'm Laura Hampshire with KX News for Dirt Depot and Bruce's Bins, and it is back to seasonal today. 14 degrees right now. Checking traffic. Here's Melissa.
1: What a busy drive. We do have problems in town at Stony Creek and Stone Church Road and Upper Gauge. Also, eastbound on the 403, it appears we have some construction as you head in towards the link, but the link's already slow anywhere past Wilson right out towards Waterdown Road. That's a busy drive. Same for the Toronto-bound QEW heading over the Burlington Skyway. KX 94.7 traffic continues.
0: Making news this hour. In the wake of the Stelco layoffs, the future of Canadian Steel is the subject of a press conference today. The Conservative MP for Hamilton East Stony Creek, along with the chair of his party's Steel Caucus, are set to speak in Burlington this morning. Stelco's president says U.S. tariffs and weaker demand are among the reasons behind 500 layoffs in Hamilton and Nanticoke. The premier will address the Empire Club of Canada today in Toronto. Doug Ford is expected to outline how the province plans to protect key sectors and build economic resilience amid trade tensions with the United States. The premier has been one of the loudest voices in Canada's trade fight with the U.S. The causes of death of three whales and a dolphin from Marineland have been released. They all died after being transferred to new aquariums this summer. The necropsy results for Rain and Pikachu both identified longstanding inflammation in their digestive systems, while Osiris suffered from chronic liver disease. The findings in Spain found Jelly Bean had multiple organs with abnormalities, and inflammation was discovered in Echo's brain tissue. The Vatican says Pope Leo has spent a tranquil night in a Rome hospital after undergoing lung cancer surgery. The 71-year-old pontiff had the lower lobe of his right lung removed yesterday. The prime minister is wishing Pope Leo a full and swift recovery following his successful surgery. Mark Carney says His Holiness is a source of hope and inspiration for billions around the world. And the Lotto Max jackpot is climbing again. It was a record-breaking $85 million last night, but no one had the winning ticket. That means a new high of $90 million will be up for grabs in Friday's draw. In sports, the Leafs suffered a 5-4 loss to the Mammoth. The Senators were dominated by the Blues 7-2. The Habs topped the Sabres 4-3 in a shootout. The Oilers beat the Kings. The Jets got past the Wild. The Flames doubled the Ducks. And the Islanders edged the Canucks 3-2. In the MLB playoffs, the Rays have tied up the ALCS after beating the Guardians. Kawhi Leonard made his return to the Raptors as they beat the Knicks 148-98. Weather is next.
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0: Well, we do have some showers and light rain this morning. It'll taper off this afternoon, then cloudy skies with a high of 18. Staying cloudy tonight with a low of 7. More clouds tomorrow with a high of 14. Grab an umbrella Friday with showers and a high of 14, but then sunny for the weekend. 9 Saturday, 14 for the high on Sunday. And that's where we are right now, 14 degrees in Hamilton. There's weather and more at kxcountry.fm.
5: Hey, we're going to head over to the KX Morning Ride poll question. We do this daily. We post it on X at KX947. You can weigh in there. We encourage you to do that. And if you don't have access to social media, hit us up on the text line. We'll open that up in minutes at 905-667-1947. What are we asking today?
1: It's National Dessert Day. How often do you eat dessert?
5: There you go. We'll get to it in a moment. Zach.

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1: In the 10 o'clock hour with Linda. As far as weather goes, cloudy with a chance of a shower today, and I already had a few in and around Hamilton. That's kind of the order of the day. Noticeably cooler, wind out of the north, a high of only 18. We're at 15. How's traffic?
2: In town, a couple of trouble spots on Burlington Street East, and that is just west of Ottawa Street North. And also, we have ongoing crash cleanup on Stone Church Road, just west of Upper Gauge. Thanks to our KX94.7 traffic spotters that have given us a heads up that we've got problems with a rolled over vehicle, Niagara bound QEW, just approaching Ontario Street in the Beamsville area. So that's going to be very slow. We also had earlier problems eastbound Gardner approaching Jameson. Some construction delays on eastbound 403 at the link. If you see traffic troubles, text us 905-667-1947. KX94.7 traffic is brought to you in part by Fielding Estate Winery. 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We'll have another update in less than 10 minutes.
1: You know what goes good with wine? Dessert. And today is National Dessert Day, and we are asking, how often do you eat dessert after a meal?
2: So I find this ironic after everybody's pretty much overindulged probably this weekend. I think they polished off in my house the last of the apple crumble and the pumpkin pie.
3: Oh.
2: But in the lead, 51% are saying occasionally they will have dessert after a meal. You don't strike me as a dessert person, Laura.
3: Well, I have treats.
1: Treats.
3: Like any little good girl would have. Little treats I have hidden around my apartment because I like to have a palate cleanser.
2: Why do you have to hide them?
3: Well, because if they're out in the open, I'll eat too many of them.
2: She lives by herself, but she's hiding her own treats.
3: I'm hiding them from myself. Trust me, I have stuff hidden in my condo that I will never find because I don't know where I put it.
1: I do that too at home, but there's cigars that I hide. Yeah.
3: You have no idea where they are.
2: 31% are with Toph, saying rarely. 11% are saying all the time or daily they have dessert. And 5.5% are with me, saying never. We never have dessert. And if we do, like, so there's some years where we've actually had to throw away the pumpkin pie after Thanksgiving.
3: What?
2: Because, you know, I know.
1: Shame you.
2: Some of that could have been the fear that I've instilled into people of to helping themselves.
1: They're coming to the kitchen, eh? Okay.
2: It's not. Greg's listening right now, probably laughing his butt off because he knows that's true.
1: All right. Okay, it's my right poll question. It's on X. You can weigh in there. Or if you don't have access to social media, hit us up on a text line, 905-667-1947.
4: 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The fourth annual Halloween in support of the Autism Dog Services is this Saturday from 10 to 2. 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
11: Red sun rising as we're burning through this last cigarette all alone.

0: Just Like Smoke, right around the QEW at Lincoln.
1: That sounds funny.
0: Still getting a kick out of driving up the QEW going,
1: why is there always that skunk smell right around here?
0: All right. Cloudy, chance of showers, cooler for sure. I'm only 18. Actually, we just dropped a degree. It's 14. House traffic.
2: Yeah, you're not going to get a kick out of that area right now. We got a vehicle on its roof, Niagara-bound QEW past Bartlett in the right lane. The westbound 5th line ramp to the southbound 400 is blocked with a crash. Toronto-bound QEW at Cawthra, stalled vehicle in the right lane. Still seeing construction delays as well if you're traveling on the eastbound 403 heading towards the link. We've got problems ongoing as well at Stone Church Road and Upper Gauge and on Burlington Street, and that is just near Ottawa Street North. If you see traffic troubles, text us 905-667-1947. 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That's KX947 traffic.
0: Okay, one day under the belt, back in the south.
2: Two to go.
0: For those of you who don't know, my daughter got married over the weekend in Tampa Bay, Florida, where she now resides with her new husband.
2: Now husband, yeah.
0: So, still just trying to process all that. It was wonderful. It was special. Did the toast of the bride. First dance with my daughter, walking her into Elvis. And there was the first dance that we danced with was Guns N' Roses' Sweet Child of Mine. However, it was done by another artist, a very slow and very cool version.
2: We have to get that and listen to that. That would be very super cool.
0: I've already downloaded it and have it on my playlist, and I try not to cry.
2: Well, even you telling me this morning with a recon, I was getting a little emotional because, I mean, I've known Brittany since she was 18.
0: Yeah.
2: Or even maybe earlier. But
0: pretty cool stuff.
2: She looked stunning, by the way.
0: Yeah, thank you.
2: Yeah. Well, she's half you.
0: Yeah, she's... I'll just leave that there. I won't go into more of that, but it was fabulous. It really was cool. Tomorrow, speaking of weddings on the mailbag... I saw this and I started laughing. I said, we got to go with this. Should a dog be part of the wedding ceremony?
2: It's funny that you should have, we should have come across that because I just had it come up on my Facebook feed of a friend that took pictures of a dog involved in their wedding party. It's going to be a touchy subject, I think.
0: Can't wait.
2: Also on our poll question, with Halloween celebrations getting underway and then eventually Christmas, we thought we'd ask, what's a sign in your mind to leave a party?
0: All right. Tomorrow on the KX Money Ride, we'll have the poll question and much, much more, including the mailbag. Till tomorrow at 5:30.
2: Bye-bye.
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0: number one for Hot New Country, KX 94.7, Jade Eagleson and Shaking in Them Boots. Been by now. Morgan Wallen, 918. I'm Linda. It's Wednesday, midweek. Yeah, we're here already. KX Windsticker Wednesday, too. We're going to play next hour, okay? We got a plethora of prizes today. I'll tell you more about that in a few minutes. Later this hour, we have a brand new clue in our KX 10 grand cash quest. And we're going to chat a wee bit about Halloween. Now that Thanksgiving is pretty much all said and done, other than maybe some leftovers, 70% of people say Halloween is as much for adults as it is for children. I would have to agree with that. So I want to know, have you planned your costume? Do you decorate indoors, outdoors? Do you plan to attend a Halloween party? This is all on our KX Facebook page. Join in on the conversation and feel free to text me as well. 905-667-1947. We're heading into spooky season. Cody Johnson's coming up. Megan Maroney and Morgan Griffiths.
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0: We have a mainly cloudy day in store. Chance of showers this morning and our high 18. So a far cry from yesterday. Cloudy tonight, dropping down to 7. And tomorrow, another cloudy day and cooler, a high of 14. It is 14 degrees now in Hamilton, Oakville, and Milton. There's weather and more at kxcountry.fm. Cody Johnson landed at the top spot earlier this year with this song. It became his third number one, The Fall.

0: Tennessee Orange from KX94.7. Well, not orange, but pink. Megan Maroney will headline the Grand Ole Opry's 18th annual Opry Goes Pink event on October the 27th. She gets to flip the switch that turns the Opry's barn backdrop completely pink. Yeah, they do that every year. And someone always gets the special honor of doing that. Luke Bryan's coming up. Brand new Lauren Elena and Chase Matthew is next.
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I'm Linda. Checking in on our KX Facebook page conversation. 70% of people say Halloween is as much for adults as it is for children. Wondering if you have planned a costume. Do you decorate indoors, outdoors, and do you plan to attend a Halloween party? We've got Scoobert. He is being a comfy sloth this year. And I can see a picture. Okay. It looks fuzzy. I love it. We've got Stacy. I don't dress up, unfortunately. Only did that when I had kids around, but I miss trick-or-treating. Adults should be able to go get candy, too. I bet you some of them do, especially the ones that carry the wee ones around. Crystal says, we love Halloween. We are having a Halloween party at our house this year. We already have our costumes. Can't

0: wait. You know what? If you are going to be dressing up, let me know what you're going to be. If you could reveal it, because I know some people like to keep it top secret. Join in on the conversation. When we come back, we're going to kick off a long ride with Shaboozy.
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0: Well, we got some sunshine going on Hamilton Mountain, which is kind of nice. A high of 18 today. It'll be cloudy tonight, dropping down to 7. Cloudy tomorrow, high of 14. 15 degrees now in Burlington. We have 14 in Mississauga and Brantford. There's weather and more, and streaming live on all your devices at KX947.fm. Next hour, we're going to play KX Windsticker Wednesday. We've got a giant prize pack, which I will definitely fill you in next hour, okay? Kicking off our long ride is Shaboozy with Cowgirl.

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0: Number one for Hot New Country, KX 94.7 Dallas Smith. Good Time Goes in Zach Top 2. I Never Lie. It's 10:20. I'm Linda. KX Windsticker Wednesday today. This is just jam-packed. Okay, we are going to play later this hour. Here's what's up for grabs. Tickets and treats for two to Landmark Cinemas. We also have a pair of tickets to Paige Rutledge, The Last Call EP release party. That's coming up October the 23rd at the Rivoli. We also have a family four-pack of tickets to Disney's Worlds Collide at TD Coliseum October 31st. Yes, that's Halloween. And I will also have in this play $100 in Lotto 649 tickets. Yeah, that's like a week's worth of prizes, okay? 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
4: Of sun and cloud, the high of 18 today, cloudy and 7 tonight, tomorrow mainly cloudy and a high of 14. It is 14 degrees in Toronto, 16 in St. Catharines, and 15 in Hamilton. We have weather and more at kxcountry.fm. Haley Benedict coming up, Lainey with John Mayer. First, Toby Keith. Let's sing along to this one. I love this bar.

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0: John Mayer helping out Lainey Wilson from KX 94.7 on Phone Keys Wallet. And we heard Hailey Benedict, Party Without You. That is the latest from her at 10:35. We're going to play KX Windsticker Wednesday before 11 o'clock. And up next, Post Malone with Morgan Wallen.
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0: Number one for Hot New Country, KX94.7, Josh Ross, Hey, How You Look, and Tucker Wetmore, too. Who told you that? We're 10 minutes away from 11 o'clock. It's a KX Windsticker Wednesday, and I called out an S and a 7. Yes, we got this going on. And first person through was on the text line, and it's Debbie.
1: Good morning. Still morning.
0: No, it's still morning. Yes. I just wanted to make sure that you registered your license plate with us.
1: I did.
0: Oh, my goodness. And you do have that S like Sierra and the number 7.
1: I do.
0: Oh, gosh. Deb, we have a plethora of prizes for you.
1: I heard the list. That is awesome.
0: Okay. Well, you're going to hear the list again. Okay.
1: Perfect.
0: All right.
1: I do.
0: Tickets and treats for 2 to Landmark Cinemas. We have a pair of tickets to see Paige Rutledge. It's going to be her EP release party, October 23rd at the Rivoli.
1: And I totally know who she is.
0: Oh, she is fantastic.
1: Isn't she? I've heard her before. She's great.
0: Oh, good. Okay. We also have a family 4-pack of tickets to Disney's Worlds Collide at TD Coliseum, October 31st.
1: Wow.
0: And $100 in Lotto 649 tickets.
1: This is my day.
0: Is it ever? Oh, my goodness, Deb, enjoy.
1: Thank you. I will.
0: Oh, you're very welcome. And for everyone else, we're going to play again in the noon hour.
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0: Women, the cloudy skies today, a high of 18. It's going to be cloudy tonight, dropping down to 7. Tomorrow, another cloudy day with a high of 14. It is 15 degrees now in Milton, also 15 in Hamilton and Oakville. We have weather and more and streaming live on all your devices at kx947.fm. I'm Linda. Next hour, it is going to be time for someone to take a guess in the KX 10 grand cash quest. Don't miss it. It's coming up. Boots off, jump party, kicking off our long ride.

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7: It is exactly 11:01, and yes, I said we were going to play next hour. It's next hour. The KX 10 grand cash quest is ready to be solved for your chance to play. Be the ninth caller right now. 905-667-1947. Here's Eric Church. Yeah.

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Be listening for new clues and your chance to play the KX 10 Grand Cash Quest.

0: It's time to play the KX 10 grand cash quest. And with us is Nick Facciarelli of Hamilton. How are you?
1: I'm good. How are you?
0: I'm doing just fine. Wow, you sound really chill today.
1: I don't feel chill, but...
0: Got little goosebumps going on?
1: For sure.
0: Okay, here we go. $10,000 is invisible, hidden in a real location somewhere in KX country. First person to find it can keep it. Nick Facciarelli of Hamilton, take your time and be precise. Tell us, where exactly is the $10,000 hidden?
1: Okay, I'm going to guess the second floor children's department at the Hamilton Public Library, the Central Library.
0: Would you repeat your answer, please?
1: The second floor children's department at the Hamilton Public Library, specifically the Central Library.
0: Nick, I'm sorry. It's not the complete correct location we're looking for, but keep listening, okay? Because we have new clues every day and your next chance to play the KX 10 grand cash quest.
1: Great. Thank you so much.

0: Number one for Hot New Country, KX 94.7, Tyler Jo Miller doing what she does. And get to drink in Zach John King. He is going to be in studio with Derm this afternoon. Just about, I think, between 2:30 and 3, around that time. We'll get that officially confirmed for you shortly. But yeah, Zach John King stopping by. We'll find out a little bit more about this very talented newcomer on the country music scene. And we had another guess in the KX 10 grand cash quest, but it hasn't been resolved. Next opportunity to guess will happen with Derm between 2 and 3 this afternoon. Kenny Chesney, Washboard Union, Chase Beckham, all coming up.
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0: a cloudy day today. Temperature steady at 18 and then cloudy and 7 for tonight. Tomorrow looks like another cloudy day with a high of 14. We have 15 degrees now in Mississauga. It is also 15 in Brantford and Burlington. There's weather and more at kxcountry.fm. 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
1: Chase Beckham from KX 94.7 23 and Whiskey Wings. That was Washboard Union at 11:33. We've got John Morgan coming up. Brand new song from him. Great classic tune from Luke Bryan. And another clue in the KX 10 grand cash quest.
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0: 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Zach McPhee, The Way I Know You Now. Luke Bryan, too. Most People Are Good. And squeezed in there was another KX 10 grand cash clue. The cash quest clue. and actually, it was a good one. I hope you got it. All right, more of those coming up through the afternoon. Now, next hour, we're going to play KX Windsticker Wednesday. If you missed it earlier, we have a plethora of prizes. I will fill you in shortly, and we are catching up to news headlines. We've got that on the way with Laura Hampshire. Dallas Smith's coming up, and Jelly Roll is next.
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12: Cloudy skies, a high of 18, and then cloudy tonight, dropping down to 7. Tomorrow, another cloudy day and cooler, a high of 14. 17 degrees right now in St. Catharines. We have 16 in Hamilton, 15 in Toronto. There's weather and more at kxcountry.fm. Dallas Smith on the way. 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
2: Good afternoon. It's 12 o'clock. I'm Laura Hampshire with KX News for Dirt Depot and Bruce's Bins. Cloudy and cooler today. Right now it's 16 degrees. Here's what's making news this hour. Six puppies have been rescued by Hamilton police. A worker conducting tree removal at a property on the East Mountain reported several puppies in distress in an outdoor cage yesterday. Officers located eight puppies that appeared severely undernourished, with several unresponsive and one appearing deceased. They were given water and rushed to an emergency vet clinic where another was pronounced dead. Paws has taken over the investigation. A 14-year-old Hamilton boy is recovering from a BB gun blast to the face. The teen was shot yesterday morning at St. Charles Learning Center, which was quickly placed into lockdown. The suspect fled before officers arrived, but a 15-year-old boy was later taken into custody on assault and weapon charges. Police say the BB gun used in the incident has yet to be recovered. Hamilton police are investigating two armed robberies that occurred within 30 minutes of each other on the mountain. A pizza place and pot shop on Federal Avenue East were both robbed by a man with a gun on Saturday. He got away with cash and some merchandise. The suspect was wearing dark clothing along with a blue medical mask. If you have any information, please contact police or Crime Stoppers. A pair of Tory MPs believe it's time to take legal action against Cleveland Cliffs for laying off workers at Stelco in Hamilton and Nanticoke. A press conference was held in Burlington this morning by the Conservative MP for Hamilton East, Stony Creek, along with the chair of his party's Steel Caucus. The CEO of the U.S.-based company is vowing to fight the feds in court. A candidate running in Hamilton's Ward 2 claims his election signs have been burned, slashed, flipped upside down, and missing. Aisham Abdul Karim says the incidents happened over the past few days, with the signs at Wilson and Catherine Streets being completely removed. He has reported the incidents to police. Abdul Karim says destroying signs is not political debate, it's vandalism, and it must stop. Check your lottery tickets. A Max Millions ticket worth $1 million was sold in Hamilton, while a winning ticket for Max Plus worth $100,000 was purchased in Oakville. Nobody won the Lotto Max jackpot last night, so it's going up to $90 million on Friday. In sports, there are only two games in the NHL tonight. The Canadiens visit the Capitals, while the Avalanche host the Stars. The Islanders have reassigned defenseman Jesse Pulkkinen from the Trent Ironhawks to the Hamilton Hammers. It's Game 3 tonight between the Dodgers and Brewers in the NLCS, with Milwaukee winning the first two matchups. There are seven NBA preseason games on tonight's schedule, but the Raptors are off after beating the Knicks 148-98 last night. Weather is next.
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7: We have a mainly cloudy afternoon, high of 18. We're not too far from that. Cloudy tonight, dropping down to 7 tomorrow. Another cloudy day, a high of 14. Looks like we've got showers on the way for Friday with a high of 14. And then sunshine returns on Saturday, but a lot cooler, a high of 9. 16 degrees now in Oakville, also 16 in Milton and Burlington. There's weather and more at kxcountry.fm. I'm Linda. We're all set to kick off another long ride. We are going to play Who Said It. Yes, it does make its return today. And later this hour, we're going to play KX Win Sticker Wednesday. Hardy kicks off our long ride with Truck Bet.

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0: Number one for Hot New Country, KX 94.7, Brett Kissel with a few good stories. And we had Zach Topp in there too with South of Sanity at 12:18.
1: Who said it?
0: All right, here we go with Who Said It, making its return. We didn't play yesterday because we actually played the KX 10 grand cash quest. And Monday being a holiday. So, hey, we are back. I am going to play you a song clip. It's going to be one word from a song. If you can tell me who said it, you're going to get one thumb up. If you can tell me who said it and the title, two thumbs up for you. Listen up. I know you need to hear it again. They go by so quickly. Okay, text me your answer now, along with your first name, to 905-667-1947.
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0: Cloudy afternoon in store with temperatures hovering around 18 degrees. Now, tonight, it will be cloudy, dropping down to 7. And tomorrow, another mainly cloudy day with a high of 14. 16 now in Brantford and Burlington, 15 in Mississauga. We have weather and more at KXCountry.fm. All right, who said this? Gosh, you guys are good. Just when I think I could stump you, a lot of you playing too. Thank you. Jolene, Jay, Allison, Shelley, Carol, Chris. We got Taryn, Dawn, Melissa, Greg, Cole, Kim, Stephanie, Janelle, Terry, Patsy, everyone else. Okay, the year 1991. The album, Brand New Man, it was their fourth consecutive number one song. From Brooks and Dunn, let's do the Boot Scootin' Boogie.

0: KX 94.7 Thought About You. And we had Chase Matthew in there too with Darlin'. It's 12:37. Before the hour's all said and done, we are going to play KX Windsticker Wednesday. Lots going on there. Tickets and treats for two Landmark Cinemas. We've got a pair of tickets to Paige Rutledge EP release party and a family four-pack of tickets to Disney World's Collide at the TD Coliseum October 31st. Yes, great prize pack. Luke Combs, his latest, is next.
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We want to make a winner of someone with a KX 94.7 Windsticker. If you have registered your license plate and it has these two letters, we're going to go with two letters this time, okay? A P and an A. P like Papa, A like Alpha. P A. Be the first caller

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0: for Hot New Country KX 94.7 with your wild Russell Dickerson. We had Jade Eagleson in there too with Dean Brody. More drinking than fishing. We're 10 minutes away from 1 o'clock. And it's KX Windsticker Wednesday. I called out PA and I am going to call our very first texter who texted Wednesday.
1: Hello.
0: Hello, is that Claudia?
1: Yes.
0: Hey, Claudia, your text came in first.
1: Great.
0: Yes. Did you register your license plate with us?
1: Yes, I did it like an hour ago or 2 hours ago.
0: Oh, come on. That's great. And it definitely has a P like Papa and an A like Alpha.
1: Yes.
0: Okay, Claudia, you have a whole stack of prizes. We have tickets and treats for two to Landmark Cinemas. There's also a pair of tickets to Paige Rutledge. Her CD release party is October 23rd at the Rivoli. And a family four-pack of tickets to Disney's World Collide at TD Coliseum, October 31st.
1: Cool. Thank you so much.
0: Oh, you're very welcome. For everyone else, you get to play again in the 3 o'clock hour with Derm.
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0: Mainly cloudy skies this afternoon with a high of 18 and then cloudy again this evening. We're going to drop down to about 7. And then tomorrow, another cloudy day and a high of 14. 15 degrees now in Hamilton and Toronto. We've got 16 in St. Catharines. 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

0: Number one for Hot New Country, KX 94.7, Tyler Joe Miller, Wild Is Her. We had Shaboozy Cowgirl and Luke Bryan, Little Huntin', Fishin' and Lovin' Every Day. It's 120. There is a gelato company in Cardiff, England. They have created the world's most fattening dessert. If you are a dessert lover, because it is National Dessert Day today. So get a load of this. The dessert is called the Roman Empire. It features 18 scoops of ice cream, 4 waffles, chocolate bars, a number of syrups, several sauces, fresh fruit, and brownies. The Roman Empire dessert has a whopping 3,845 calories. Mm-hmm. I shake my head at this. We could share that entire thing amongst, what, at least 6 people? Wow. Yeah, I like my dessert, but not that big. Yeah. Still lefties coming up. Thelma and James, and a fun one from Cole Swindell.
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0: We have a fairly cloudy afternoon. We had a little bit of sunshine earlier, but for the most part, yeah, mostly cloudy. 18 will be our high, and then cloudy and 7 tonight. Tomorrow, another mainly cloudy day and cooler, a high of 14. Hamilton checking in at 16 degrees. We have 15 in Oakville and 15 in Milton. There's weather and more at kxcountry.fm. Thelma and James coming up with their latest after Stella. Here's Boston.

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0: Swindell from KX 94.7. She had me at Heads Carolina, an alternate ending, Thelma and James. It's 1:36, and Cody Johnson's coming up with his latest. Plus, we have another clue in the KX 10 grand cash quest.
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0: All right, get ready, because another clue is coming up in the KX 10 grand cash quest. You don't want to miss it. It's coming up after Cody Johnson.
18: 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Sipping on a six-pack of Lone Star Light. She did him dirty, took him to the

horseback. Now he's a buckskin, 15 hands, 5-time team road champion.

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0: Number one for Hot New Country. KX 94.7, Cameron Wickham with Kingdom of Fear and God's Country from Blake Shelton. I hope you heard that clue. It definitely was one that kind of made you go, It's 1:49. I'm Linda, and Derm is going to have your next opportunity to make a guess in the KX 10 Grand Cash Quest. It's coming up between 2 and 2:30. Okay, so it's not that far away. Giving you an opportunity to make a guess. Also, KX Winsticker Wednesday will continue. Next opportunity to play will be between 3 and 4 o'clock. I'm Linda, wrapping up my portion of the afternoon. We've got Co Wetzel and Ella Langley coming up, some Dallas Smith, and I will have our thought of the day.
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9: Cloudy skies, temperatures closing in at about 18 this afternoon, and then a cloudy evening ahead with a low of 7. Tomorrow, we have mainly cloudy skies again, a bit cooler too, a high of 14. 16 degrees now in Burlington and Brantford. We have 15 in Mississauga. There is weather and more at kxcountry.fm. I'm Linda. Here is our thought of the day. Don't let the hard days win. And have a great afternoon, everyone. Coat

0: The 10 grand cash quest is ready to be solved. For your chance to play, just be the ninth caller right now at 905-667-1947.
1: New music now.

0: It is time to play the KX 10 grand cash quest. And with us this afternoon is William Harris of Hamilton. William, how are you doing this afternoon?
1: I'm good. How are you doing?
0: I'm doing great. Thank you. Are you feeling a little nervous?
1: Yes.
0: You got all the clues written down. You've been working with someone. You think you've got it figured out.
1: We hope so, yes.
0: The $10,000 is invisible, hidden in a real location somewhere in KX country. And the first person to find it gets to keep it. William Harris of Hamilton, take your time, be precise, and tell us where exactly is the $10,000 hidden.
1: I'm going to guess the William Connell Park Playground in the traditional playground.
0: Would you repeat your answer, please?
1: The William Connell Park Playground.
0: William? I'm sorry. Yeah. That is not the complete correct location we're looking for, but do keep listening for new clues every day and your next chance to play the KX 10 grand cash quest.
1: All right, thanks.

0: 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Owen Wrigling, Tail Light This Town, Kane Brown, Lauren Elena, and the song What Ifs. At 2:17, kicking off our Wednesday afternoon, I'm Durham, 15 degrees in Hamilton. Hey, thanks again to William Harris of Hamilton for giving us a call and playing the KX 10 Grand Cash Quest. The money is still to be found. More new clues coming this afternoon, and your next chance to call and to play and to make your best guess is guaranteed just after 6 p.m. this evening. We got a great afternoon on the way as KX 94.7 Winsticker Wednesday continues. Couple more chances this afternoon with your Winsticker and Zach John King live in studio in about 20 minutes' time. Music from the band Perry up next.
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14: Cloudy skies hanging around for the rest of the day and clouds into this evening. Overnight tonight, we're down to 7 degrees. Tomorrow, it's a cloudy day with a high of 14. Rain on Friday with a high of 14. Good news, lots of sunshine come Saturday and Sunday. Right now, not a bad afternoon. We got 15 in Hamilton, 15 degrees in Oakville, and 15 in Milton. 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Here's the band pairing.

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0: number one for hot new country, KX 94.7, always streaming to all your devices. Thomas Rhett, after all the bars are closed, and brand new music from Jade Eagleson, little help from the band Midland. The song is called Coming Soon to a Honky Tonk Near You. At 2:32, I'm Derm. We've got Dean Brody coming up, and music from George Burge is next.
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0: 2:36 from Durham. Zach John King live in studio in a couple minutes. This is George Burge. Such a great song. Cowboy Songs. 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

0: Number one for Hot New Country, KX 94.7, Dean Brody, Man Without a Woman. And we heard from George Burge with Cowboy Songs, 242 Derm, and special guest this afternoon joining us live in studio. We do welcome Zach John King to KX Country. Zach, welcome.
1: What's up, man?
0: How you for having me. How you doing?
1: I'm so good. Got my Tim Hortons here. I'm chilling.
0: Doing You're great. Now kind of officially Canadian. You got your Tim Hortons,
1: yeah,
0: India.
1: Cross it off the list.
0: Yeah, last night, big night at the legendary Horseshoe Tavern on Queen Street. That must have been pretty cool playing that stage.
1: First headline show ever in Toronto. Sold it out. Felt great, man.
0: Awesome, awesome. And the crowd was into it on a Tuesday night.
1: Felt great. Honestly, like Tuesday night, I was curious to know, but they were fantastic, man.
0: Cool stuff. You've played big stadiums, went on tour, opening up for the likes of Morgan Wallen, Luke Bryan. A big adjustment playing the big arenas, then kind of back to the clubs, which is obviously where you started. That's got to be a different feel for you.
1: Yeah, it's funny. In a lot of ways, it is a big adjustment to go back. You know, there's things you take for granted at the big stadium stuff. You know, you got catering and people gearing your stuff for you and all this. But there's also a lot that's not any different. Like, what we do on stage is not different at all. And I think that's what most people don't realize. Like, we try to take the approach of, like, what we do in a stadium show, the energy, the intentionality is the same thing we do in a club show. So it doesn't change all that much.
0: And in the clubs, you're that much closer to the fans, and you can get that energy maybe a little bit more too often, right?
1: Yeah, way more. Especially, like, we've had great crowds every night, but there's some standouts this first leg where, like, they're singing so loud we couldn't hear, you know, I couldn't hear myself. So that's when it gets fun.
0: That used to happen to the Beatles.
1: Yeah, it did.
0: So Zach John King joining us live in studio this afternoon. As a kid, Zach, growing up in Georgia, what were you listening to?
1: Man, I grew up on traditional country music from my grandparents. So, like, Marty Robbins, like, my nan had a Marty Robbins record, Patsy Cline. She loved George Jones, made her super sad. That was her funny thing. So I grew up on traditional country on that end of things. And then growing up with my dad was the first person to show me, like, Third Eye Blind and, like, Otis Redding and Blood, Sweat, and Tears. And, like, so I just kind of grew up on this big dichotomy of traditional country and then alternative rock and then kind of any genre that I could find. And then got to high school and

0: I'm doing and what I have control over, right? I don't really have control over where it goes. I have control over the shows and the, you know, the songs I write. So ultimately just trying to keep my head down and stay focused. And I think very excited to see it kind of moving, and I can definitely feel it in the crowd, you know, that it's working. But I think I don't get caught up. I try not to get too caught up in like the numbers, because I think that'll drive me crazy. So trying to keep my head down.
1: 20 songs on the album on What You Get. You co-wrote every single one of them. Obviously, you're not too interested in songs written by other people. And dude, I say legit.
0: Yeah, man. It's one of those things I tell folks, like, it wasn't an intentional thing that I wasn't having an outside cut on the record. But it was one of those things where I had so much time. You know, I had a year and a half to write this first album. And so it's like I had plenty of songs. Now it's interesting because I don't have as much time on my hands, and I love outside cuts. I think outside cuts are what can shape a career long term, because the best songwriters in the world for country music live in Nashville, and if they're going to pitch you a song, at least listen to it. So definitely not off the table, but I do enjoy writing so much, and I have a very specific way I like to say things. And so until I'm given a better option or something that I think is even higher above what I can do, I'll probably just keep writing.
1: We're chatting with Zach John King this afternoon. All time favorite album. It's a tough one.
0: Golly, that's tough. All time favorite album.
1: Something.
0: Wow.
1: Something.
0: Okay, I'm trying to pick like front to back.
1: Side A, side B.
0: You ready for this? This is going to be a curveball here.
1: Okay.
0: Tupelo Honey, Van Morrison, might be. It's one of the first albums. My dad had it on vinyl, and it's one of the first albums I found on my record player. And
1: nice.
0: I was like, oh, that's a near perfect record. Yeah.
1: Nice. Favorite movie.
0: Oh, my goodness.
1: Favorite movie.
0: It's a tie between Lord of the Rings, Return of the King, and La La Land.
1: All righty. And favorite meal.
0: Oh, man. My grandma's smothered steak and gravy and her biscuits, for sure.
1: Oh, awesome. Very nice. Zach John King, congratulations on the success so far on the album and the debut single. And again, come back to KX Country anytime. It's been a real pleasure to
0: Thank
1: hang.
0: Thank you for having me, brother.
1: All right. Zach John King, get to drinking. KX 94.7.

0: Number one for Hot New Country, KX 94.7. Zach John King's debut single has gone top five in the States, top 20 here in Canada. 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At 2:51 I'm Derm. 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
0: clouds going to be hanging around overnight tonight. We're cooling down to a low of 7 degrees. A cloudy day tomorrow with a high of 14. And we got rain coming for Friday with, again, a high of 14. But good news is we get through this. We got sunshine Saturday and lots of sunshine on Sunday. Right now, 15 in Burlington, 15 in Brantford. We've got 16 in Mississauga. 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At 2:56, I'm Derm. Here's Tim Hicks.

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1: 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Everybody, get your hands up at 312 from Durham. First look at the early drive this afternoon. Here's Maytel.
2: So far, pretty uneventful on the QEW. Just a bit of volume westbound past the 427. Not bad through Oakville, through Burlington, just filling in. 403 up the mountain, the Link, and Red Hill off to a quiet start. 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I'm Maytel Sperling. More traffic in minutes on KX 94.7.
1: 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And the prize will expire on October the 28th, which is 2 weeks from today. So don't be that person. 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Hey, how about coming up on Friday night, the Lotto Max jackpot? 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I'm going to be picking myself up a ticket on my way home Friday. We got another KX 10 grand cash quest on the way and music from Max McNown up next.
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1: Cloudy skies hanging around for a couple days. Overnight tonight, we're down to 7 degrees. Tomorrow, cloudy 14. Friday, clouds and wet with a high of 14. But the good news is we got a whole lot of sunshine coming Saturday and Sunday. Right now, 16 in St. Catharines, 15 in Hamilton, 15 in Toronto. 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KX947 Windsticker Wednesday coming up. And another KX 10 grand cash quest clue in about 5 minutes. Here's Max McNown.

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0: 3:37, I'm Derm. Your next chance to play the KX 10 Grand Cash Quest. Next chance to guess coming up just after 6 p.m. Windsticker Wednesday is next. This is Luke Bryan, KX 94.7.

It's KX947 Winsticker Wednesday, and it's time once again to make a winner of someone with a KX947 Winsticker on their vehicle. If you have registered your license plate with us and it has the letter G and the number 9, be the first caller through at 905-667-1947 or text us now with the keyword Wednesday. Again, we're looking for a plate with the letter G as in golf and the number 9. Up for grabs today, tickets and treats for two to Landmark Cinemas, tickets to Paige Rutledge EP release party. It's happening October the 23rd at the Rivoli, plus four tickets to Disney's Worlds Collide at the TD Coliseum on October the 31st. Text us now or give us a call at 905-667-1947, and you've got 9 minutes and 47 seconds from right now.

0: Number one for Hot New Country, KX 94.7, Zach McPhee, The Way I Know You Now, and Chris Stapleton. Just another great song from Chris Stapleton, and you should probably leave. 3:48, update on the early drive. Here's Maytel.
1: Callers now reporting problems eastbound side of the QEW just by Appleby. Nothing confirmed yet, but hearing at least one lane is blocked off, so that's the reason for the tie-up. On the west QEW, it's heavy past the 427 into Oakville through Burlington, filling in 403 up the mountain. Not much happening so far. 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I'm Atal Sperling. More traffic in minutes on KX 94.7.
0: And the KX 10 grand cash quest continues. We've got another clue coming up for you, and your next chance to guess, to give us a call, is going to be coming up just after 6 p.m. this evening, as the $10,000 is still to be found. Good luck. We got music on the way from Aaron Goodvin before 4, and Zach Topp up next.
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8: Cloudy skies hanging around overnight tonight. We're down to 7 degrees. A cloudy day tomorrow with a high of 14. The clouds are sticking around and bringing some rain on Friday with a Friday high of 14. But the good news is lots of sunshine both Saturday and Sunday. Right now we're at 15 in Hamilton, 15 in Milton, 15 in Oakville. 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
2: Good afternoon. It's 4 o'clock. I'm Holly Lynn with KX News, checking traffic. Here's Maytel.
3: Eastbound side of the QEW just by Appleby, the HOV lane blocked off. Also hearing the left lane out from Collars, very slow from Guelph Line. The East QE, busy through Mississauga. Westbound slow, 427 to Cawthra. Building through Oakville, through Burlington, 403 up the mountain. Not bad so far. I'm Maytel Sperling. More traffic in minutes on KX 94.7.
2: Making news this hour, three teen boys are facing charges after police say they crashed a stolen SUV in East Hamilton. Yesterday afternoon, the SUV was speeding in the area of London Street North and Roxborough when it careened into a parked car. The trio ran off. Officers caught two 14-year-olds and one 15-year-old after a brief chase, and on them found a BB gun, a can of bear spray, and keys to the stolen SUV. A 15-year-old boy is facing charges after another boy was shot in the face with a BB gun at a Hamilton school. The incident happened yesterday at St. Charles Learning Center, forcing it into lockdown while a nearby school was secured. The BB gun has not been recovered and the investigation is ongoing. A man with a gun, two armed robberies back-to-back in Hamilton, and the suspect is still at large. They happened Saturday night, both on Fennel Avenue East, first at a pizza shop and then 30 minutes later, a pot shop. In both cases, police say a white man in dark clothing with a blue medical mask was able to get away with cash and merchandise. Six puppies are receiving medical care after they were found severely undernourished at a home on the East Mountain. A worker at a neighboring yard reported several puppies in distress in an outdoor cage. One was already dead and several were unresponsive. Another died at the clinic while PAWS takes over the investigation. With the Stelco plant in view behind them, a pair of Conservative MPs say the deadline for the Liberal government's ultimatum has passed and it's time to begin legal proceedings to protect the workers. That's from a news conference held in Burlington earlier, led by the Tory MP for Hamilton East Stony Creek. About 500 workers are affected by Stelco layoffs in Hamilton and Nanticoke. A candidate in Hamilton's Ward 2 says the destruction of election signs must stop. Isham Abdul Karim says over the past few days, his signs have been burned, slashed, flipped, and gone missing. Police have been made aware of these instances. And in person or online tonight, HSR is hosting its annual transit accessibility event. It'll get underway at 6 o'clock at the Courtyard by Marriott on Upper James. They want your thoughts on how to improve service. The Brewers visit the Dodgers tonight with a two-game lead over the defending back-to-back champs. Orlando City visits Toronto FC at BMO Field with two games left in the season. And the Reds are 4 points out of a playoff spot. It's a quiet night around the NHL. The Habs are in Washington and the Avalanche host the Stars. No Leafs tonight. They host Buffalo tomorrow. Weather is next.
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7: Cloudy sky is going to be hanging around for a couple few days. We do have lots of sunshine coming for the weekend. Overnight tonight, cloudy, low of 7. Tomorrow, cloudy, high of 14. Friday, it's a wet high of 14 degrees. Right now, 15 in Hamilton, 15 in Burlington. We got 15 in Mississauga. 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At 4:05, I'm Derm, Jordan Davis, Morgan Griffiths coming up, and this is Gabby Barrett.

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0: Number one for Hot New Country, KX 94.7. Jordan Davis, Turn This Truck Around. And Morgan Griffiths, Boondocks at 415. I'm Durham. We're driving home. Maytel.
1: Eastbound side of the QEW, just by Appleby, HOV, and left lane out. This is what I'm hearing from callers. And it's slow from Guelph Line. Eastbound QEW, heavy through Mississauga. Westbound side, slow past the 427 building through Oakville, through Burlington. 403 up the mountain, no issue. KX traffic is brought to you in part by New Motor Records. Get tickets for Paige Rutledge's The Last Call EP release party October 23rd at the Rivoli in Toronto. Alicia Hebert and Chase Kasner will also perform. 19 plus tickets at eventbrite.ca. I'm Atal Sperling. More traffic in minutes on KX 94.7.
0: Well, some might remember where they were on this date 34 years ago, October the 14th, 1992. The Toronto Blue Jays defeated the Oakland A's 9-2 in Game 6 of the American League Championship Series for the Jays thus to win their first American League pennant and become the first Canadian team to advance to the World Series. We won the World Series in 92 and then we won it again in 93. Now in this game, this historic game, Joe Carter and Candy Maldonado homered. I used to work at a radio station when this happened, and the news person could never say Maldonado right, and thus he became known as Candy Mandy Lando. And I say that with all due respect. And Juan Guzman, he got the win, and my dad's favorite, Tom Henke, earned the save. 34 years ago today, the Jays win their first ever ALCS. Pretty cool stuff. We got music from Morgan Wallen coming up, and Randy Houser is next.
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0: Cloudy skies and a low of 7 degrees overnight tonight. Tomorrow it's a cloudy day with a high of 14. Friday we got rain with a high of 14. But the good news is we're clearing up and drying up. Lots of sunshine for Saturday and for Sunday. Right now 16 in St. Catharines, 14 in Hamilton, 15 in Toronto. Weather and more at KX947.FM. At 421, I'm Derm. Here's Randy Houser.

0: 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Mackenzie Porter and Chasing Tornadoes at 431 Maytel.
1: Still finding a crash eastbound side of the QEW just by Appleby. HOV and left lanes are blocked off. It is slow from Guelph Line. East QEW, some volume through Mississauga. Looks like we've got problems. Eastbound 401 transfers through Dixie. The left lane is out. KX traffic is brought to you in part by Woodbine Mohawk Park. 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I'm Atal Sperling. More traffic in minutes on KX 94.7.
0: We got Dowell Smith. We got Cody Johnson coming up before 5 o'clock. And Lauren Elena, she's next.
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1: QEW eastbound just by Appleby. We had a longstanding issue taking out the HOV and left lane. Still there, slow from Guelph Line. Eastbound on the QEW, slow through Mississauga. Westbound heavy past the 427. Busy again through Burlington. 403 up the mountain, just some volume to get through. KX traffic is brought to you in part by Strode's Barbecue and Deli in Brantford. And fall is about comfort. Game days and gatherings lasting a little longer from Brantford to Hamilton. When the leaves turn and the flavors deepen, Strode's is ready. Visit them in Brantford or strodes.ca. I'm Atal Sperling. More traffic in minutes on KX 94.7.
0: We've got another KX 10 grand cash quest clue coming up at around 5:30. 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
11: Cloudy skies hanging around for the next couple of days. Overnight tonight, we're down to 7 degrees. Tomorrow's cloudy high to hit about 14. Friday, the clouds are bringing some rain. Going to be a wet Friday with a high again of 14. But good news is we're clearing up and drying up. Lots of sunshine for Saturday and for Sunday. Right now, we're at 14 in Hamilton, 14 in Burlington, 15 degrees in Oakville. Weather and more at KX947.FM. 10 to 5, I'm Derm. 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
2: Good afternoon. It is 5 o'clock. I'm Holly Lynn with KX News for St. Jean Realty. Checking traffic. Here's Maytel.
3: Eastbound side of the QEW just by Appleby. It looks like the HOV lane is still blocked off. It's slow from Guelph Line. East QEW, volume through Mississauga. Westbound slow 427 to Cawthra. A bit slow through Oakville. Jam through Burlington up the mountain. Getting much slower. I'm Maytel Sperling. More traffic in minutes on KX 94.7.
2: Making news this hour, keys to a stolen vehicle, bear spray, and a BB gun in the hands of police after three teen boys, just 14 and 15 years old, crashed an SUV in East Hamilton. Police say the stolen SUV was speeding when it collided into a parked car yesterday afternoon. The boys ran, but police, after a brief chase, arrested them. Hamilton police have made an arrest but are still searching for the weapon after a 14-year-old was shot in the face with a BB gun. It happened yesterday morning at St. Charles Learning Center. A 15-year-old boy was charged later in the day. A Hamilton woman is facing charges after trying to stop crews from removing bike lanes on Bloor Street. Protesters, including the woman, went into the bike lane where police say she sat on one of the curb barriers, interfering with its removal. Officers cautioned her to move, but she didn't and was arrested. Six puppies are lapping up the love after they were left to die in Hamilton. Police came to the rescue yesterday afternoon when they found an outdoor cage with puppies in distress. Two have died, but six appear to be getting stronger every day. PAWS is investigating. No injuries are being reported after back-to-back armed robberies on the Hamilton Mountain. A pizza place and pot shop on Fennel Avenue East were both held up by a man with a gun Saturday. He got away with cash and merchandise. A pair of Tory MPs believe it's time to take legal action against Cleveland Cliffs for laying off workers at Stelco in Hamilton and Nanticoke. A press conference was held in Burlington this morning by the Conservative MP for Hamilton East, Stony Creek, along with the chair of his party's Steel Caucus. The CEO of the U.S.-based company is vowing to fight the feds in court. A Lotto Max ticket in Hamilton is worth $1 million, and one in Oakville has won $100,000. However, the big jackpot was not won last night, so it'll be a record high $90 million on Friday. And tonight is the night for HSR. They're hosting their annual meeting at the Courtyard Marriott on Upper James. It starts at 6. You can watch it online or go in person. They're asking for your thoughts on how to improve. The Milwaukee Brewers look to extend their lead in the NLCS as they shift to Los Angeles for Game 3 tonight. They have a 2-0 series lead on the two-time defending World Series champion Dodgers. And after 16 games in the NHL last night, there are just two tonight. Montreal visits Washington while Colorado hosts Dallas. The Leafs, they're back home tomorrow night to Buffalo. Weather is next.
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cloudy skies overnight tonight. We're down to 7 degrees. A cloudy day tomorrow with a high of 14. Going to need the raincoat on Friday as we got a wet Friday, high of 14. Good news is clearing up, lots of sunshine for Saturday and for Sunday. Right now, 14 in Hamilton, 15 in Oakville. We got 15 in Milton. Weather and more at KX947.FM. At 5:04, I'm Durham. A KX 10 grand cash quest clue coming up around 5:30. KX947 win sticker Wednesday guaranteed before 6 o'clock. And it's a Durham's Would You Rather Wednesday on the KX947 Facebook page. We're going to chat about that in a couple minutes' time. Let's go with Megan Maroney.

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0: 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Riley Green, little help from his buddy Toby Keith, Fink Is You Drunk, and Tim Hicks with the Pilot 519. We're driving home. Here's Maytel.
1: Finding problems now on the 401 westbound just by Highway 25. The right lane is out. It is slow from James Snow. Eastbound QEW by Appleby. Problems finally gone. Still heavy from Guelph Line. East QE busy through Mississauga. Westbound QE slow. 427 to Cawthra into Burlington and right up the mountain. I'm Maytel Sperling. More traffic in minutes on KX 94.7.
0: So Derms, Would You Rather Wednesday on the KX 94.7 Facebook page, with Thanksgiving gone and Halloween now on the horizon. That is the inspiration for today's Would You Rather Wednesday. Would you rather wear a Dracula cape everywhere you go for a month? Or would you rather wear a pirate eye patch everywhere you go for a month? Some fun stuff on the Facebook page. Tracy says, a cape so I could talk like the Count from Sesame Street. Linda says, I'll do the eye patch. Serena says, the cape. 100% the cape. Darlene, she says, I'm going with the eye patch. It's way cooler. And from Tina, she says, the cape. It makes me more mysterious. It did transform Dracula from a dangerous monster into a dangerous aristocrat. You can join the conversation on the Facebook page. Lainey Wilson coming up, and another KX 10 grand cash quest clue is but minutes away.
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0: Cloudy skies and 7 degrees overnight tonight. Clouds hanging around tomorrow with a high of 14. Clouds are bringing us rain on Friday with a high again to hit about 14 degrees. Right now we're at 14 in Hamilton, 14 in Burlington, 15 degrees in Mississauga. Weather and more at KX947.FM. 524, I'm Durham. 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
1: Clue number 16, it's not on a highway. 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
1: Having a look at the QEW eastbound through Mississauga, lots of volume. The westbound side slow past the 427. Into Oakville's not too bad, but heavy through Burlington. We're also dealing with a stall Niagara-bound QE just by Fairview in the left lane. 403 up the mountain, slow. 401 west by Highway 25, it looks like. The right lane still blocked. It's slow from James Snow. Maytel Sperling, more traffic in minutes on KX94.7.
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5:37, KX94.7 Win Sticker Wednesday continues. It is time once again to make a winner of someone with a KX94.7 Win Sticker on their vehicle. If you have registered your license plate with us and it has the letter M and the number 4, first caller through at 905-667-1947 or text us now with the keyword Wednesday. Again, we're looking for a license plate with the letter M as in motel and the number 4. Up for grabs today, tickets and treats for two to Landmark Cinemas, 4 tickets to Disney's Worlds Collide at the TD Coliseum October the 31st, plus tickets to Paige Rutledge's EP release party happening October 23rd at the Rivoli. Again, call us now at 905-667-1947 or text us with the keyword Wednesday. You've got 9 minutes and 47 seconds from right now.

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1: Finding a stalled Niagara Bay on the side of the QEW just by Fairview in the left lane. It's busy from Bronte towards Fairview, the 403 heading up the mountain. You've got some volume past the junction towards Maine. East QE delay through Mississauga, 401 west by Highway 25. The right lane is out. It's slow from James Snow. I'm Maytel Sperling. More traffic in minutes on KX 94.7.
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2: Hey, Durham. How are you?
0: I'm good. How are you?
2: Good.
0: Who's calling?
2: It's Jerry.
0: Jerry, whereabouts are you calling from?
2: Hamilton.
0: Jerry, are you still eating turkey sandwiches?
2: No, sir. We're going to have another turkey dinner on Sunday, though, so I'll be lots of turkey.
0: And then you'll be tapping out till Christmas, right?
2: Absolutely.
0: Jerry, you got yourself a win sticker, an M, and a 4 in your license plate.
2: Certainly do.
0: This is a good score. Tickets and treats for two to Landmark Cinemas, A Night at the Movies, plus 4 tickets to Disney's Worlds Collide, happening at TD Coliseum on October the 31st, and a pair of tickets to the Paige Rutledge EP release party October 23rd at the Rivoli.
2: Awesome.
0: Thank you very much, Jerry. Congrats. And KX947's 10 grand cash quest does continue. Your next chance to make your best guess. Let's solve this. Coming up just after 6 p.m. And music from Tucker Wetmore is coming up next.
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11: Cloudy skies overnight tonight. We're down to a low of 7 degrees. A cloudy day tomorrow with a high of 14. Clouds and rain for Friday with a high of 14 degrees. But the good news is there's going to be sunshine on our shoulders, making us happy both Saturday and Sunday. Right now, 15 in Toronto, 16 in St. Catharines, 14 in Hamilton. 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Your next chance to make your best guess in the KX 10 Grand Cash Quest coming up just after 6 o'clock. Here's Tucker Wetmore. We'll be right back.

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1: Good evening. It is 6 o'clock. I'm Holly Lynn with KX News for Emile Shoes Factory Shoe Outlet. Checking traffic. Here's Maytel.
2: Westbound side of the 401 just by Highway 25. We're still dealing with a collision in the right lane. It's slow from James Snow. Also, a stall on the Niagara Bay on QEW just by Fairview. Actually just cleared. It is still busy, though, from Bronte. You'll find a delay 403 heading up the mountain. I'm Maytel Sperling. More traffic in minutes on KX 94.7.
1: Making news this hour, three teen boys are facing charges after police say they crashed a stolen SUV in East Hamilton. Yesterday afternoon, the SUV was speeding in the area of London Street North and Roxborough when it careened into a parked car. The trio ran off. Officers caught two 14-year-olds and one 15-year-old after a brief chase, and on them found a BB gun, a can of bear spray, and keys to the stolen SUV. A 15-year-old boy is facing charges after another boy was shot in the face with a BB gun at a Hamilton school. The incident happened yesterday at St. Charles Learning Center, forcing it into lockdown while a nearby school was secured. The BB gun has not been recovered, and the investigation is ongoing. A man with a gun, two armed robberies back-to-back in Hamilton, and the suspect is still at large. They happened Saturday night, both on Fennel Avenue East. First at a pizza shop, then 30 minutes later, a pot shop. In both cases, police say a white man in dark clothing with a blue medical mask was able to get away with cash and merchandise. Six puppies are receiving medical care after they were found severely undernourished at a home on the East Mountain. A worker at a neighboring yard reported several puppies in distress in an outdoor cage. One was already dead and several were unresponsive. Another died at the clinic while PAWS takes over the investigation. Planned work to remove bike lanes on Bloor Street will still go ahead despite protests. Work was halted by protesters last night. Ontario's transportation minister says that the bike lanes on Bloor Street West will still come out despite opposition. Now, a Hamilton woman is facing charges after she tried to stop crews from removing those lanes. Protesters, including this woman, went into the bike lane where police say she sat on one of the curb barriers, interfering with its removal. Officers cautioned her to move, but she didn't and was arrested. And the Lotto Max jackpot is climbing again, this time to a new high of $90 million. It was a record-breaking $85 million last night, but no one had the winning ticket. A ticket from Hamilton did snag a $1 million prize, while another in Oakville was worth $100,000. The Brewers visit the Dodgers tonight with a two-game lead over the defending back-to-back champs. A quiet night around the NHL. The Habs are in Washington, and the Avalanche host the Stars. No Leafs tonight. They host Buffalo tomorrow. Weather is next.
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6: clouds are hanging around for a couple few days. Overnight tonight, we're down to 7 degrees. Tomorrow, a cloudy high of 14. The clouds are bringing us rain on Friday with a high of 14 degrees, but sunny skies come Saturday and Sunday. Right now, 14 in Milton, 14 in Oakville, and we got 14 in Hamilton. 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We've got Tennille Towns coming up, and your next chance to make a guess in the KX 10 grand cash quest. Good luck. Here's Dustin Lynch and Mackenzie Porter.

The KX 10 grand cash quest is ready to be solved. For your chance to play, just be the ninth caller right now at 905-667-1947. Come on.

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0: It is time to play the KX 10 grand cash quest, and with us is Diana Wardell from Hamilton. Diana, how are you doing this evening?
1: I'm great. How are you?
0: I'm very well, thank you. Are you feeling good, feeling confident?
1: We have a few ideas.
0: The $10,000 is invisible, hidden in a real location somewhere in KX country, and the first person to find it gets to keep it. Diana Wardell of Hamilton, take your time, be precise, and tell us, where exactly is the $10,000 hidden?
1: Is it the Westdale Secondary School Commerce Center Middle parking?
0: Would you repeat your answer, please?
1: Is it the Westdale Secondary School Commerce Center Middle building?
0: Diana? I'm sorry, that is not the complete correct location we're looking for, but keep on listening for new clues every day and your next chance to play the KX 10 grand cash quest.
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0: 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And thanks to Diana from Hamilton making her best guess with the KX 10 grand cash quest. It does continue. Clues throughout the evening and three new clues coming at you tomorrow, and your next chance to be calling and playing with Toph and Melissa tomorrow morning on the KX Morning Ride. 618, Maytel.
1: Eastbound side of the QEW still busy from Aaron Mills over to Dixie. The westbound side slow past the 427. Slow through Burlington up the mountain. Some leftover volume. I'm Maytel Sperling. More traffic in minutes on KX 94.7.
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0: And checking out what is trending online into our Wednesday evening. Today is National Dessert Day. And in a recent survey, 82% of people say that ice cream is their favorite dessert. On this date in 1994, one of my all-time top three favorite movies, Pulp Fiction, does open up in movie theaters. Hey, Jennifer Lopez is considering recording some country music a la Beyonce. Lopez has been chatting with Keith Urban about working together on a few country music songs. Of course, Lopez and Urban know each other from their days as judges on American Idol. And Pringles has given away a Pringles urn as part of a brand new promotion. To enter, fans must sign off, pledging to have their ashes buried inside the Pringles can. The whole idea draws on the story of the Pringles can inventor, whose ashes were buried in one of the containers back in 2008. And a very happy 52nd birthday today from the Chicks. Happy birthday to Miss Natalie Maines. We got music on the way from Zach John King and Tim McGraw up next.
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0: Cloudy skies overnight tonight. We're down to a low of 7 degrees. A cloudy day tomorrow with a high of 14. And the clouds are sticking around and bringing some rain on Friday with Friday's wet high near 14 degrees. But good news, we got sunny skies for Saturday and for Sunday. Right now, 14 in Mississauga, 14 in Burlington. We got 14 in Hamilton. Weather and more at KX947.FM. 624, I'm Durham. Here's Tim McGraw.

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1: Hey, y'all. It's Zach John King, and this is my new song, Get to Dream. When I get to drinking. About a relationship that I had in the past that after a few Jack and Cokes, I started to paint it with rose-colored glasses.
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0: 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Jess Moskaluk, Cheap Wine and Cigarettes, and Zach John King, Get to Drinking. Zach John King was our special guest earlier this afternoon, live in studio. Cool guy after a sold-out show last night at the legendary Horseshoe Tavern. He's now going to be hitting the road, continuing the tour, including a whole bunch of dates opening up for Thomas Rhett. 6:34, Maytel.
1: Leftover volume eastbound QEW through Mississauga. The westbound side still slow, just beyond the 427 into Oakville through Burlington. Leftover delay, 403 up the mountain. Again, just some leftover volume as well. I'm Maytel Sperling. More traffic in minutes on KX 94.7.
0: We got Brock Phillips coming up before 7 o'clock, and music from John Morgan is next.
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0: 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Our final look at the drive for the day, Maytel.
1: Just getting through leftover volume, eastbound side of the QEW through Mississauga. The westbound side, much better through Oakville and into Burlington. 403 up the mountain, improved, so is the link, and Red Hill. 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I'm Maytel Sperling with traffic on KX 94.7.
0: Coming up on 7 o'clock, Mikey's looking over my shoulder. He's all set to go, and we're all ready to kick off another long ride of new country. KX 10 grand cash quest clues continue through until midnight. Three new clues coming tomorrow, and your next chance to play with Toph and Melissa tomorrow morning on the KX Morning Ride. Will we find out where the 10 grand is tomorrow? Fingers crossed. Good luck. As we're set to kick off a long ride, we've got music on the way from Ella Langley, and Jelly Roll is up next.
2: 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The fourth annual Halloween in support of the Autism Dog Services is this Saturday. 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
4: Cloudy skies and 7 degrees overnight tonight. Tomorrow, a cloudy day with a high of 14. Bring on Friday. It is going to be a wet one, but it's Friday with a high, again, of 14 degrees. And lots of sunshine is forecast. Great news for Saturday and for Sunday. Right now, 14 in St. Catharines, 14 in Hamilton. We got 14 in Toronto. 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At 10 to 7, I'm Derm. Have an awesome Wednesday night. Mikey's up, and we're kicking off another long ride of new country. Here's Jelly Roll. We'll see ya. We'll be right back.

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0: 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Tyler Joe Miller's Under the Influence. Brooks and Dunn, too, with Brand New Man at 7:16 on this KX Win Sticker Wednesday. Yeah, we are halfway to Saturday already. If you want to get in touch with yours truly at any point this evening, a couple of ways you can do just that. You can hit me up on the socials at MikeKX 94.7. Instagram, your best bet there. You can fire me a text, 905-667-1947. 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Let's have a bit of fun, all right? Morgan Wallen coming up, and Russell Dickerson will get us right back into another long ride of new country straight ahead.
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0: Jordan Griffiths just being me tonight on KX 94.7. It is 7:30. Another clue in the KX 10 grand cash quest is coming up for you in less than 10. And the chicks will get us right back into another long ride of new country up next.
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0: 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It is 7:47. We're going to rethink some things with Luke Combs coming up and Park with Tyler Hubbard next.
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